0: News in Dallas-Fort Worth.
1: A small plane crashed into Beijing's tallest building, leading to evacuations in the business district. But China has scrubbed social media posts about the crash and has not issued any statement. King Charles is breaking with tradition and will no longer call Buckingham Palace home.
2: The king plans to remain at Clarence House just up the street. But guys, Buckingham Palace will remain kind of the headquarters for the royal family. We'll host things like state functions and royal banquets. And the palace had said that this plan will open up more opportunities for greater public access. Although exactly what that means remains somewhat unclear.
1: ABC's Maggie Rooley. A Chicago nonprofit has purchased the West Side's only single-family home designed by famed architect Frank Lloyd Wright. Austin Coming Together plans to restore the 1903 home, which became a city landmark in 1984, but has fallen into disrepair. Dave Packer, ABC News.
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8: Well, I was thumbing from Montgomery. I had my guitar on my back. When a stranger stopped beside me in an antique Cadillac,

front seat. You turned on the radio, and them sad old songs coming out of them speakers was solid country gold. Then I noticed the stranger was ghost white pale when he asked me for a light.

He said, "This is where you get off, boy, 'cause I'm going back to Alabama." As I stepped out of that Cadillac, I said, "Mister, many thanks." He said, "You don't have to call me Mister, Mister.

Justin Moore, if Evan wasn't so far away on your Real Country Friday night. My name is Al Farber. Hey, thank you so much for having us on while we play the perfect soundtrack to your weekend with all of your favorite Real Country songs right here in one place right now. Joe DiMessina and Stand Beside Me on Real Country.

0: Cody Johnson in the fall on Your Real Country Friday night. My name is Al Farbel. Do you like your commute? Most people don't, but 37% said that they don't mind the daily trek, and 13% actually do enjoy it. 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
3: 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On the overnight, north central Nebraska, looking at cloudy skies of breezy conditions, temps down to 63, south-southeast winds 15 to 20. Partly sunny and staying breezy for Saturday, a high of 86, south winds 20 to 25. Saturday night, there is that chance of scattered showers and thunderstorms, temps down in the mid-60s, winds will pull back to 10 to 15. On the overnight, south central South Dakota, looking at partly cloudy skies and breezy conditions, temps down to 62. There is a 40% chance of scattered showers and thunderstorms Saturday, gradual clearing throughout the day with a high of 85. South winds 25 to 31. Saturday night, south central South Dakota, 30% chance of showers and thunderstorms after midnight, breezy with temps down to the mid-60s. Looking at Sunday, warming up, sunny with a high of 97 on Sunday. Southeast winds 9 to 13.

0: Mel Tillis and the Good Woman Blues on Real Country. My name is Al Farr with more of your favorite real country songs coming up right around the corner for you from Sammy Kershaw, Earl Thomas Conley, and more next.
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2: From ABC News, I'm Dave Packer. The death toll from Venezuela's double earthquake Wednesday has topped 900. 50,000 people are still unaccounted for. A massive search and rescue effort is underway.
3: Rescuers cutting through concrete and listening for signs of life 2 days after the quakes. International crews now touching down in Venezuela. Back-to-back quakes brought down many buildings in what's known as a pancake collapse. Floors stacking on top of one another, leaving little room for survival. With millions impacted, the humanitarian need is growing.
2: ABC's Victor Akendo. Iran got its response 24 hours after its drones targeted a ship in the Strait of Hormuz. U.S. Central Command says American aircraft struck Iranian missile and drone storage locations and radar sites along the coast. President Trump.
4: I don't like the fact that they took a shot yesterday. Actually, four. We knocked down three at a ship. Not an allied ship, but a ship, a very expensive ship. And it was fine, but it took a little beating. They shouldn't be doing that.
2: A mistrial declared today in the arson case of 29-year-old Jonathan Rindernick, accused of setting the Palisades fire. The deadlock was 10 jurors set on a not guilty verdict and two on guilty. This woman, identified as juror number four, says she was among those who went with not guilty.
5: There's just not enough proof. It was just happened so late in time, and I just felt like a lot of holes, yeah.
2: Prosecutors say they'll retry the case. The National Weather Service issuing a rare, particularly dangerous fire alert in Utah. Wildfires destroying homes. Mark Littich watched through his Ring camera as the fire approached his cabin.
6: I've never seen anything like that. I didn't know fire could do that. And literally within 2 minutes, it appeared in my camera, and then it was completely around the cabin.
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2: A man accused of faking his own death in 2020 and fleeing to Scotland to evade rape charges in the U.S. has died after he was taken to a hospital from a Utah prison. That according to the Utah Department of Corrections, which says Nicholas Rossi died from complications of an existing medical condition after choosing to discontinue treatment. He was serving time for two sex assault cases. Former Trump administration National Security Advisor John Bolton has entered a guilty plea to mishandling classified information under a deal that could allow him to avoid prison. U.S. Attorney Kelly Hayes says the case proves no one is above the law.
9: The rules governing classified and national defense information apply equally to everyone, regardless of position and regardless of how long you have served with the United States government.
2: The judge ultimately will decide Bolton's punishment. Carlos Mendoza has been fired as manager of the New York Mets and replaced by Andy Green. New York is 34-47 following a six-game losing streak, 15 games behind National League East leading Atlanta. Green had been working in the Mets front office running the farm system. He's an American comedy icon. And this weekend, Mel Brooks turns 100.
10: Excuse me while I whip this out.

0: In honor of his birthday Sunday, the American Film Institute's proclaimed Brooks' 1974 movie Blazing Saddles, funniest film ever. Dave Packer, ABC News.
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Clint Black is killing time on your Real Country Friday night. My name is Al Farb. Hey, thank you so much for killing time with us this evening while we play the perfect soundtrack to your weekend with all your favorite Real Country songs right here in one place, like Alabama Jukebox in My Mind on Real Country.

Nike Top Jack in her cherry coat town. Mama and daddy put their roots right here, cause this is where the car broke down. Yellow dog school bus kicking up red dust, kicking

0: Kenny Chesney and American Kids on your Real Country Friday night. My name is Al Farber. But when you see somebody running, there's a good chance that they're desperately trying to look for a restroom. It's called runner's trots, but don't be fooled by the name. Even walkers can experience loose bowels, especially when going long distances. During exercise, your body directs blood flow away from your gut to working muscles, which can trigger, well, you know what happens next. More of your favorite Real Country songs are coming up right around the corner for you from Glenn Campbell and Southern Nights. The King George Strait baby's gotten good. Goodbye, and more next right here on Real Country.
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0: Ella Langley is choosing Texas on Your Real Country Friday night. My name is Al Farble. Did you say I love you to your pet this morning? Well, it might sound silly, but 63% of pet owners say I love you at least once a day to their animal companions. 78% talk to them in a special voice, and 83% call themselves their pet's mom or dad. 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Shepherd, Do You Want to Go to Heaven? Craig Morgan, That's What I Love About Sunday, and more next right here on Real Country.
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14: 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On the overnight, north central Nebraska, looking at cloudy skies of breezy conditions, temps down to 63, south-southeast.

East winds 15 to 20. Partly sunny and staying breezy for Saturday, a high of 86. South winds 20 to 25. Saturday night, there is that chance of scattered showers and thunderstorms. Temps down in the mid-60s. Winds will pull back to 10 to 15. On the overnight, south-central South Dakota, looking at partly cloudy skies and breezy conditions. Temps down to 62. There is a 40% chance of scattered showers and thunderstorms Saturday. Gradual clearing throughout the day with a high of 85. South winds 25 to 31. Saturday night, south-central South Dakota, 30% chance of showers and thunderstorms after midnight. Breezy with temps down to the mid-60s. Looking at Sunday, warming up. Sunny with a high of 97 on Sunday. Southeast winds 9 to 13.

0: just lead me on. T.G. Shepherd, and do you want to go to heaven on your Real Country Friday night? My name is Al Farr with more of your favorite Real Country songs coming up next.
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0: We are Central South Dakota and Nebraska's news, sports, ag, and real country authority.
2: From ABC News, I'm Dave Packer. A judge has declared a mistrial in the federal trial of Jonathan Rinderknecht, accused of starting a blaze that later became the Palisades Fire, one of the most destructive wildfires in Los Angeles history.
3: His defense team was really saying, hey, look, there is no evidence that his client actually did this.

0: And then that fire led in from the Lockman fire to the Palisades fire, that connection should then go back to his client, and that he's responsible for what ultimately happened.
1: ABC's Alex Stone in L.A. The death toll in Wednesday's double earthquakes in Venezuela has topped 900. Thousands are missing. Rescue efforts are underway. Billy Richardson with disaster relief organization Global Empowerment Mission.
2: I mean, right now your greatest needs are your basic hygiene and basic food, right? It's the first thing they need to survive their initial part, and then we're going to start working on your secondary needs where your shelter gets more and more important and everything like that.
1: The U.S. military announcing strikes against Iran, CENTCOM calling it a response to yesterday's attack by Iran on a ship in the Strait of Hormuz.
3: An hour before the announcement by CENTCOM, President Trump indicated to reporters in the Oval Office there would be a U.S. response. When asked if Iran would face any consequences, the president said, quote, "You'll find out."
4: I don't like the fact that they took a shot yesterday.
3: Karen Travers, ABC News, Washington.
1: Billionaire and former hedge fund chief Leon Black walked out of today's meeting with the House Oversight Committee after questions about his connections with Jeffrey Epstein. Chairman James Comer said Black is expected to return to Capitol Hill next month.
5: I have just issued two subpoenas to Mr. Black, one for all the NDAs that he is party to, and second for a deposition.
1: The Texas Education Board making Bible passages required reading for more than 5 million public school students. You're listening to ABC News.
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1: A 12-year-old was hurt by a bison at Yellowstone National Park this morning. Park officials say it happened near Mud Volcano. The child was taken to a hospital. Alec Murdoch is back in court Monday for the first time since the South Carolina Supreme Court overturned his double murder conviction.
7: Newly assigned Judge Deborah McCaslin is set to hold a status conference to determine a schedule for a new trial, which prosecutors say they want as soon as possible. The status conference comes more than 3 years after a South Carolina jury found Murdoch guilty of murdering his son and wife in a crime that captured global headlines. The South Carolina Supreme Court threw out that conviction last month after concluding that a court clerk tainted the jury's verdict by making comments to jurors that, quote, egregiously attacked Murdoch's credibility and defense. Peter Haralambos, ABC News.
1: With temperatures in the 100s, scientists say this week's heat wave is the worst recorded in Europe. In Paris, Italian tourist Laura Alevu had to change her plans.
8: We decided to come here quite early in the morning because the weather in these days is quite hot. So it's not easy during the afternoon to visit in a safe way.
1: In Britain, doctors say the heat is affecting critical equipment like MRIs. Caitlin Clark will miss Saturday's game against the Los Angeles Sparks while she recovers from a back injury she suffered against Phoenix on Wednesday. After Saturday, Indiana won't play again until July 5th. Dave Packer, ABC News.
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1: The Zac Brown Band of Toes on your Real Country Friday night. My name is Al Farbel. What's the least fattening snack to eat at the movies? Health experts say you should choose chewy, colorful treats like Twizzlers or gummy bears. Can't watch a flick without chocolate? Well, Junior Mints are the most waistline-friendly option, which happens to be my favorite movie treat. 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More of your favorite old country songs are coming up right around the corner for you from Lee Bryce and A Woman Like You, Lori Morgan and Watch Me, and more next right here on Real Country.
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out of the blue, drifting off to the evening news. 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

0: Riley Green, Worst Way on your Real Country Friday night. My name is Al Farbel. Seasonal affective disorder, or SAD, has two seasons, winter and summer. For summer sadness, research points to too much sun causing an overdose of vitamin D. And instead of overeating like winter SAD, summer SAD sufferers actually experience of a loss of appetite. Sleep suffers too. With summer SAD, insomnia keeps you up, causing irritability and moodiness. More of your favorite Real Country songs are coming up right around the corner for you from Blake Shelton, Lonely Tonight, Ronnie Mills. 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
6: 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On the overnight, North Central Nebraska, looking at cloudy skies and breezy conditions. Temps down to 63. South-southeast winds 15 to 20. Partly sunny and staying breezy for Saturday, a high of 86. South winds 20 to 25. Saturday night, there is that chance of scattered showers and thunderstorms. Temps down in the mid-60s. Winds will pull back to 10 to 15. On the overnight, South Central South Dakota, looking at partly cloudy skies and breezy conditions, temps down to 62. There is a 40% chance of scattered showers and thunderstorms Saturday, gradual clearing throughout the day with a high of 85. South winds 25 to 31. Saturday night, South Central South Dakota, 30% chance of showers and thunderstorms after midnight, breezy with temps down to the mid-60s. Looking at Sunday, warming up, sunny with a high of 97 on Sunday. Southeast winds 9 to 13.
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2: From ABC News, I'm Dave Packer. Searching through the rubble for survivors in Venezuela, where some 50,000 people are still unaccounted for after Wednesday's powerful twin earthquakes. ABC's Victor Oquendo.
3: As the death toll from the devastating earthquakes in Venezuela nears 1,000, remarkable rescues of the most vulnerable are giving fresh hope against all odds. Cruz saving an 18-day-old baby named Juan and his mother. Teams cheering as they carefully brought him down from the debris to be reunited with his father.
2: The U.S. strikes back on Iranian targets.
4: According to Iranian state media, this strike happened just off the coast, or really on the coast, off the Strait of Hormuz, essentially around southern shores. And what U.S. Central Command is saying is that this was a response to an attack on a commercial ship that was transiting the Strait of Hormuz. We know that the Strait of Hormuz has been really the focal point of this war over the past several months.
2: ABC's Christian Cordero. Secretary of State Rubio said an agreement reached Friday between Israel and Lebanon begins to put in place a framework for lasting peace and security. An end to the fighting in Lebanon is a key part of the agreement between the U.S. and Iran. Former senior Pentagon official Mick Mulroy.
5: The problem is Iran's the biggest issue when it comes to regional stability. They fund proxy forces around the Middle East, including Hezbollah. Hezbollah is probably their premier proxy force. They likely have IRGC officers embedded with them right now.
2: Former National Security Advisor John Bolton pleaded guilty to illegally sharing classified material.
6: Maryland U.S. Attorney Kelly Hayes says a hacker, believed to be associated with Iran, successfully got into Bolton's account.
7: He put our national security at grave risk in violation of the law.
6: As part of the plea deal, prosecutors have agreed not to seek more than a five-year prison sentence. Bolton's sentencing is set for October 28th.
2: ABC's Stephen Fortnoy, you're listening to ABC News.
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1: The parent company of Saks Fifth Avenue has officially emerged from Chapter 11 bankruptcy with a new name. The company will be now known as Exemplar Luxury Group. CEO Jeffrey Van Romdenek says that they're now ready for the next chapter after several tumultuous years. A gas leak led to a house explosion that damaged at least 36 homes in Twinsburg Township, Ohio. That's located between Cleveland and Akron. Fire Chief Earl Wilson says amazingly only two people suffered minor injuries.
2: There's damage not just controlled to this neighborhood, but on a street on either side and sometimes two streets over.
1: Officials say the gas leak was likely caused by a contractor drilling. A happy ending to the story of Gracie the missing giraffe.
3: Gracie the giraffe has been found safe and healthy, Texas authorities now say. Cedar Hollow Ranch had been searching for the animal since Monday, with her owner even offering a $5,000 reward for information that led to her safe return. But the manager of the ranch, Vic Jones, was able to locate Gracie by helicopter about 4 miles south of the ranch in Texas Hill Country. Gracie is a reticulated giraffe known for its rectangular spots and is estimated to be about 4 years old. Mike Dubusky, ABC News.
1: Serena Williams has been drawn to play 20-year-old Maya Joint of Australia in the first round at Wimbledon for her first singles match in nearly 4 years. I'm Dave Packer, ABC News.
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Jason Aldean in the Amarillo Sky on Real Country. It's Al Farr playing all your favorite Real Country songs right here in one place, like the King George Strait. Does Fort Worth ever cross your mind on Real Country?

0: Jordan Davis, Tucson, too late on Real Country. It's Al Farr with more of your favorites on the way, coming up from Josh Turner and Your Man. 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

0: Yeah, Breaker 19, this here's a rubber duck. You got a copy on me, Big Ben, come on. Yeah, 10-4, Big Ben, for sure, for sure. By golly, it's clean clear to Flagtown, come on. Yeah, it's a big 10-4 there, Big Ben. Yeah, we definitely got the front door, good buddy. Mercy sakes alive, looks like we've got us a convoy.
1: It was the dark of the moon on the 6th of June in a Kenworth pulling logs. Cab over Pete with a reefer on and a Jimmy hauling hogs. We is heading for Bear on I-10 about a mile out of Shaky Town. I says, Pigpen, this here's a rubber duck and I'm about to put the hammer

0: will back off them hogs. Good, 10-4, about 5 miles or so. 10, roger, them hogs is getting intense up here.
1: By the time we got into Tulsa Town, we had 85 trucks in all. But they's a roadblock up on the Cloverleaf, and them bears was wall to wall. Yeah, them Smokies as thick as bugs on a bumper. They even had a bear in the air. I says, calling all trucks, says, here's the duck. We about to go a-hunting back.

0: Me a 10-9 on that big bend. Negatory, Big Ben, you're still too close. Yeah, them hogs are starting to close up my sinuses. Mercy sakes, you better back off another 10.
1: Well, we rolled up Interstate 44 like a rocket sled on rails. We tore up all of our swindle sheets and left them setting on the scales. By the time we hit that Chi-town, them bears was getting smart. They'd brought up some reinforcements from the Illinois National Guard. There's armored cars and tanks and jeeps and rigs of every size. Yeah, them chicken coops was full of bears, and choppers filled the skies. Well, we shot the line, we went for broke, with 1,000 screaming trucks, and 11 long-haired friends of Jesus in a chartreuse microbus.
0: Here, rubber duck, just sodbuster, come on there, yeah, 10-4 sodbuster, listen, you want to put that microbus in behind that suicide jockey? Yeah, he's hauling dynamite, and he needs all the help he can get.
1: Well, we laid a strip for the Jersey Shore and prepared to cross the line. I could see the bridge was lined with bears, but it didn't have a doggone dime. I says, Pig Pen, this here's a rubber duck. We just ain't going to pay no toll. So we crashed the gate doing 98. I says, let them truckers.

0: what's good, them hogs out there for sure. Well, mercy sakes, good buddy, we're going to back on out here, so keep the bugs off your glass and the bears off your tail. We'll catch you on the
1: CW McCall and Convoy on your Real Country Friday night. Buddy Bazell Farble, need to ask somebody a favor. Ask it several weeks in advance. People think that they'll be more available in a month than they are right now, making them more likely to say yes. More of your favorite old country songs are coming up right around the corner for you from Vince Gill. Don't let our love start slipping away. Justin Moore, Time's Ticking, and more next right here on Real Country.
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7: 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On the overnight, north central Nebraska, looking at cloudy skies and breezy conditions, temps down to 63, south-southeast winds 15 to 20. Partly sunny and staying breezy for Saturday, a high of 86, south winds 20 to 25. Saturday night, there is that chance of scattered showers and thunderstorms, temps down in the mid-60s, winds will pull back to 10 to 15. On the overnight, south central South Dakota, looking at partly cloudy skies and breezy conditions, temps down to 62. There is a 40% chance of scattered showers and thunderstorms Saturday, gradual clearing throughout the day with a high of 85. South winds 25 to 31. Saturday night, south central South Dakota, 30% chance of showers and thunderstorms after midnight, breezy with temps down to the mid-60s. Looking at Sunday, warming up, sunny with a high of 97 on Sunday. Southeast winds 9 to 13.
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0: skill. 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
2: From ABC News, I'm Dave Packer. Rescue crews racing against time in Venezuela. Teams from across the world are deploying to the country with more than 1,000 rescue personnel to find people trapped in the rubble. ABC's Lauren Glasper.
3: Rescue workers painstakingly sifting through massive piles of rubble, searching for quake survivors. Now, search and rescue teams arriving from around the world. Multiple teams dispatched from the U.S., the first search and rescue response team arriving with a dozen trained canines, trained for finding people trapped in the rubble. A website for reporting missing loved ones lists more than 50,000 as unaccounted for, with fears the death toll could increase drastically.
2: That number for the death toll now surpassing 900. The U.S. retaliating following an Iranian drone attack targeting a ship in the Strait of Hormuz.
4: U.S. Central Command says American aircraft struck Iranian missile and drone storage locations and radar sites along the coast. It's been just over a week since President Trump signed the deal with Iran. Iran promising to reopen the Strait of Hormuz, but then moving quickly to impose new rules. And then there's the larger question of the nuclear talks.
2: ABC's Rachel Scott, more drones in the wrong place.
5: United 2693, New York Tower. Two aircraft ahead of you reported a drone, one right underneath them at 2,000, one just passed them off their right side. 2,000 to 2,300, use caution.
2: From ATC.com, United Airlines confirming the pilot of a flight from Key West came close to the drone as it prepared to land at Newark Airport Friday night. The Ebola outbreak in Africa, now one of the largest on record, more than 1,200 cases, nearly 300 deaths. CDC now declaring it a level one outbreak. Incident manager Satish

0: Eli.
1: Elevating the response level reflects the urgency, scale, and complexity of the outbreak and allows CDC to bring additional resources to support the coordination and operational needs of our response.
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0: Allegations of animal cruelty and fraud at a Northern California rescue where investigators say the remains of dozens of dogs have been uncovered.
6: A search warrant affidavit alleging the rescue accepted dogs and money from shelters across California under the promise they would be cared for and rehomed. Instead, investigators believe dogs were killed to make room for more. The investigation began after a neighbor uncovered a burial pit containing 8 dogs with apparent gunshot wounds. No charges have been filed against the owner or any employees. Experts say prosecutors would have to prove exactly what happened. Investigators say hundreds of dogs sent to the rescue are still unaccounted for.
0: ABC's Cameron Bupp. Europeans are doing what they can to beat the heat as temperatures soar past 100 degrees.
7: Absolutely concerned. I don't think our houses are built for this kind of temperature. We're thinking of buying an aircon for our flat, and, you know, they're very expensive.
0: Conditions are expected to ease in the coming days. Snack maker Utz Quality Foods is recalling certain varieties of Zapp's and Dirty Brand potato chips due to possible salmonella contamination. 9 varieties are affected and were sold nationwide. Developers behind the planned rebirth of Kauai's famous Coco Palms Hotel have secured a $431 million loan to reconstruct the 1953 resort where Elvis Presley's Blue Hawaii was filmed. The historic hotel has been closed since the 1992 hurricane. Dave Packer, ABC News.
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10: 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Country 1260.

You're in Real Country with Keith Whitley. I'm no stranger to the rain. Hi there, I'm Tammy Lively. Let's crank this one up. It's Garth Brooks in Real Country.

That's Joe Nichols. Tequila makes your clothes fall off right here in Real Country. I hate it when that happens. At least it's the weekend, right? How you doing? I'm Tammy. We've got some great music on the way. Keep it here. Merle Haggard, George Strait, and more coming up.

0: That's Riley Green along with Ella Langley. Don't mind if I do, right here in Real Country. If you missed the CMA Fest the other night, it was on, I think, Thursday night. Make sure you stream that on Hulu. Riley Green was one of your hosts, did a great job.
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2: 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On the overnight, north central Nebraska, looking at cloudy skies and breezy conditions. Temps down to 63. South-southeast winds 15 to 20. Partly sunny and staying breezy for Saturday, a high of 86. South winds 20 to 25. Saturday night, there is that chance of scattered showers and thunderstorms. Temps down in the mid-60s. Winds will pull back to 10 to 15. On the overnight, south central South Dakota, looking at partly cloudy skies and breezy conditions. Temps down to 62. There is a 40% chance of scattered showers and thunderstorms Saturday. Gradual clearing throughout the day with a high of 85. South winds 25 to 31. Saturday night, south central South Dakota, 30% chance of showers and thunderstorms after midnight. Breezy with temps down to the mid-60s. Looking at Sunday, warming up. Sunny with a high of 97 on Sunday. Southeast winds 9 to 13.

Well, I south of Detroit City, I pulled in this country kitchen. 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

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Well, I answered him and he asked me, aren't you from out in Tulsa? No, but you might have seen me there. Just dropped a load of

0: That's Hank Williams Jr. There's a tear in my beer right here in Rural Country. You heard Alan Jackson before that. And coming up Saturday night in Nashville, that is going to be his very last show. It's going to be an epic one, too. Alan Jackson, the last show. It looks like it's going to be a television special that will air later this year on NBC. It'll also be available for streaming the next day on Peacock. Looking forward to that. What a great event that's going to be. I just know it. Keep it here. We've got music on the way from Miranda Lambert next.
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2: From ABC News, I'm Dave Packer. Searching through the rubble for survivors in Venezuela, where some 50,000 people are still unaccounted for after Wednesday's powerful twin earthquakes. ABC's Victor Oquendo.
3: As the death toll from the devastating earthquakes in Venezuela nears 1,000, remarkable rescues of the most vulnerable are giving fresh hope against all odds. Cruz saving an 18-day-old baby named Juan and his mother. Teams cheering as they carefully brought him down from the debris to be reunited with his father.
2: The U.S. strikes back on Iranian targets.
4: According to Iranian state media, this strike happened just off the coast, or really on the coast, off the Strait of Hormuz, essentially around southern shores. And what U.S. Central Command is saying is that this was a response to an attack on a commercial ship that was transiting the Strait of Hormuz. We know that the Strait of Hormuz has been really the focal point of this war over the past several months.
2: ABC's Christian Cordero. Secretary of State Rubio said an agreement reached Friday between Israel and Lebanon begins to put in place a framework for lasting peace and security. An end to the fighting in Lebanon is a key part of the agreement between the U.S. and Iran. Former senior Pentagon official Mick Mulroy.
5: The problem is Iran's the biggest issue when it comes to regional stability. They fund proxy forces around the Middle East, including Hezbollah. Hezbollah is probably their premier proxy force. They likely have IRGC officers embedded with them right now.
2: Former National Security Advisor John Bolton pleaded guilty to illegally sharing classified material.
6: Maryland U.S. Attorney Kelly Hayes says a hacker, believed to be associated with Iran, successfully got into Bolton's account.
7: He put our national security at grave risk in violation of the law.
6: As part of the plea deal, prosecutors have agreed not to seek more than a five-year prison sentence. Bolton's sentencing is set for October 28th.
2: ABC's Stephen Portnoy, you're listening to ABC News.
8: Man, I love this place. I've been surfing here since I was a kid. Now, seeing my grandson out on the water, it means everything to me. Watching him and taking in the blue waves, the sea breeze,

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2: Parent company of Saks Fifth Avenue has officially emerged from Chapter 11 bankruptcy with a new name. The company will be now known as Exemplar Luxury Group. CEO Jeffra Van Romdenek says that they're now ready for the next chapter after several tumultuous years. A gas leak led to a house explosion that damaged at least 36 homes in Twinsburg Township, Ohio. That's located between Cleveland and Akron. Fire Chief Earl Wilson says amazingly only two people suffered minor injuries.
3: There's damage not just controlled to this neighborhood, but on a street on either side and sometimes two streets over.
2: Officials say the gas leak was likely caused by a contractor drilling. A happy ending to the story of Gracie the missing giraffe.
4: Gracie the giraffe has been found safe and healthy, Texas authorities now say. Cedar Hollow Ranch had been searching for the animal since Monday, with her owner even offering a $5,000 reward for information that led to her safe return. But the manager of the ranch, Vic Jones, was able to locate Gracie by helicopter about 4 miles south of the ranch in Texas Hill Country. Gracie is a reticulated giraffe known for its rectangular spots and is estimated to be about 4 years old. Mike Dubusky, ABC News.
2: Serena Williams has been drawn to play 20-year-old Maya Joint of Australia in the first round at Wimbledon for her first singles match in nearly 4 years. I'm Dave Packer, ABC News.
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8: 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We are Country

Jason Dunn. We'll burn that bridge right here in Real Country. How you doing? Hope you're enjoying the weekend. We've got lots of great music to get you through. And here's one from Alabama. It's Old Flame in Real Country.

0: 250th birthday celebration. I can't believe it. We're looking at it in a week. Crazy how fast the 4th of July got here this year. Hey, keep it here. We're going to get to some great music. It looks like we've got Craig Morgan and Martina McBride coming up.
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That's Country 1260.

0: That's Drew Baldridge right here in Real Country. Did you guys hear about this gentleman in Florida? He's 84 years old. He's suing a Waffle House there because he got distracted by their strawberry shortcake waffle. He was looking at a picture of it. He tripped and fell over a curb and hurt himself. Sadly, Waffle House hasn't commented, but he's suing for about $300,000.
1: $5,000. 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
5: 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On the overnight, North Central Nebraska, looking at cloudy skies and breezy conditions. Temps down to 63. South-southeast winds 15 to 20. Partly sunny and staying breezy for Saturday, a high of 86. South winds 20 to 25. Saturday night, there is that chance of scattered showers and thunderstorms. Temps down in the mid-60s. Winds will pull back to 10 to 15. On the overnight, South Central South Dakota, looking at partly cloudy skies and breezy conditions. Temps down to 62. There is a 40% chance of scattered showers and thunderstorms Saturday. Gradual clearing throughout the day with a high of 85. South winds 25 to 31. Saturday night, South Central South Dakota, 30% chance of showers and thunderstorms after midnight. Breezy with temps down to the mid-60s. Looking at Sunday, warming up. Sunny with a high of 97 on Sunday. Southeast winds 9 to 13.
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0: Randy Travis in Real Country. I'm Tammy Lively. Okay, the World Cup continues, and so does some of the crazy food they're being served at World Cup sites this year. I guess in Miami, you can get fancy AF tots, 3 fried hash browns topped with caviar, creme fraiche, and chives, and it's only $75. What a bargain. 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
2: From ABC News, I'm Dave Packer. Rescue crews racing against time in Venezuela. Teams from across the world are deploying to the country with more than 1,000 rescue personnel to find people trapped in the rubble. ABC's Lauren Glasper.
3: Rescue workers painstakingly sifting through massive piles of rubble, searching for quake survivors. Now, search and rescue teams arriving from around the world. Multiple teams dispatched from the U.S., the first search and rescue response team arriving with a dozen trained canines, trained for finding people trapped in the rubble. A website for reporting missing loved ones lists more than 50,000 as unaccounted for, with fears the death toll could increase drastically.
2: That number for the death toll now surpassing 900. The U.S. retaliating following an Iranian drone attack targeting a ship in the Strait of Hormuz.
4: U.S. Central Command says American aircraft struck Iranian missile and drone storage locations and radar sites along the coast. It's been just over a week since President Trump signed the deal with Iran. Iran promising to reopen the Strait of Hormuz, but then moving quickly to impose new rules. And then there's the larger question of the nuclear talks.
2: ABC's Rachel Scott, more drones in the wrong place.
5: United 2693, Newark Tower, two aircraft ahead of you reported a drone, one right underneath them at 2,000, one just past them off their right side, 2,000 to 2,300, use caution.
2: From ATC.com, United Airlines confirming the pilot of a flight from Key West came close to the drone as it prepared to land at Newark Airport Friday night. The Ebola outbreak in Africa, now one of the largest on record, more than 1,200 cases, nearly 300 deaths. CDC now declaring it a level one outbreak. Incident manager Satish Pillai.
6: Elevating the response level reflects the urgency, scale, and complexity of the outbreak and allows CDC to bring additional resources to support the coordination and operational needs of our response.
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2: Allegations of animal cruelty and fraud at a Northern California rescue where investigators say the remains of dozens of dogs have been uncovered.
9: A search warrant affidavit alleging the rescue accepted dogs and money from shelters across California under the promise they would be cared for and rehomed. Instead, investigators believe dogs were killed to make room for more. The investigation began after a neighbor uncovered a burial pit containing 8 dogs with apparent gunshot wounds. No charges have been filed against the owner or any employees. Experts say prosecutors would have to prove exactly what happened. Investigators say hundreds of dogs sent to the rescue are still unaccounted for.
2: ABC's Cameron Bob. Europeans are doing what they can to beat the heat as temperatures soar past 100 degrees.
10: Absolutely concerned. I don't think our houses are built for this kind of temperature. We're thinking of buying an aircon for our flat, and you know, they're very expensive.
2: Conditions are expected to ease in the coming days. Snack maker Utz Quality Foods is recalling certain varieties of Zapp's and Dirty Brand potato chips due to possible salmonella contamination. 9 varieties are affected and were sold nationwide. Developers behind the planned rebirth of Kauai's famous Coco Palms Hotel have secured

0: We're at a $431 million loan to reconstruct the 1953 resort where Elvis Presley's Blue Hawaii was filmed. The historic hotel has been closed since a 1992 hurricane. Dave Packer, ABC News.
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3: 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We are Country 12.

Such a great song. Diamond Rio, One More Day, right here in Real Country. I am Tammy Lively. We've got lots of great songs for you this hour. John Anderson coming up. We're going to get you some low cash. But right now, it's one from Conway Twitty in Real Country.

0: Preston Brust and Chris Lucas, better known as Low Cash, there with Hometown Home. Saw the boys last weekend. They're doing well. Hey, listen, we've got some great music coming up. Like I said, John Anderson before long. We're going to get to some Josh Turner, Lori Morgan, too. Keep it here.
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0: That's Patsy Cline right here in Real Country. I feel like we get a lot of contradicting health information these days, don't you? Like, there's some new research out that found that people who sat very little each day actually had a higher risk of death and heart problems than those who sat for an average amount, which researchers say is about 4 hours a day, especially if they worked physically demanding jobs, which really doesn't make sense. Listen, this is what my husband says. Exercise, eat right, die anyway.
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8: 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On the overnight, north central Nebraska, looking at cloudy skies and breezy conditions, temps down to 63, south-southeast winds 15 to 20. Partly sunny and staying breezy for Saturday, a high of 86, south winds 20 to 25. Saturday night, there is that chance of scattered showers and thunderstorms, temps down in the mid-60s, winds will pull back to 10 to 15. On the overnight, south central South Dakota, looking at partly cloudy skies and breezy conditions, temps down to 62. There is a 40% chance of scattered showers and thunderstorms Saturday, gradual clearing throughout the day with a high of 85. South winds 25 to 31. Saturday night, south central South Dakota, 30% chance of showers and thunderstorms after midnight. Breezy with temps down to the mid-60s. Looking at Sunday, warming up. Sunny with a high of 97 on Sunday. Southeast winds 9 to 13.
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0: That's Alan Jackson chasing that neon rainbow right here in Real Country. Hope you're having a great weekend. I'm Tammy Lively. We've got some terrific music on the way. We're going to get that Corvette song from George Jones on. It's called The One I Loved Back Then. We'll do some Cole Swindell, too. Keep it right here in Real Country.
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2: From ABC News, I'm Dave Packer. Searching through the rubble for survivors in Venezuela, where some 50,000 people are still unaccounted for after Wednesday's powerful twin earthquakes. ABC's Victor Oquendo.
3: As the death toll from the devastating earthquakes in Venezuela nears 1,000, remarkable rescues of the most vulnerable are giving fresh hope against all odds. Crews saving an 18-day-old baby named Juan and his mother. Teams cheering as they carefully brought him down from the debris to be reunited with his father.
2: The U.S. strikes back on Iranian targets.
4: According to Iranian state media, this strike happened.

0: Happened just off the coast, or really on the coast, off the Strait of Hormuz, essentially around southern shores. And what U.S. Central Command is saying is that this was a response to an attack on a commercial ship that was transiting the Strait of Hormuz. We know that the Strait of Hormuz has been really the focal point of this war over the past several months.
1: ABC's Christian Cordero. Secretary of State Rubio said an agreement reached Friday between Israel and Lebanon begins to put in place a framework for lasting peace and security. An end to the fighting in Lebanon is a key part of the agreement between the U.S. and Iran. Former senior Pentagon official Mick Mulroy.
2: The problem is Iran's the biggest issue when it comes to regional stability. They fund proxy forces around the Middle East, including Hezbollah. Hezbollah is probably their premier proxy force. They likely have IRGC officers embedded with them right now.
1: Former National Security Advisor John Bolton pleaded guilty to illegally sharing classified material.
3: Maryland U.S. Attorney Kelly Hayes says a hacker, believed to be associated with Iran, successfully got into Bolton's account.
4: He put our national security at grave risk in violation of the law.
3: As part of the plea deal, prosecutors have agreed not to seek more than a 5-year prison sentence. Bolton's sentencing is set for October 28th.
1: ABC Stephen Portnoy, you're listening to ABC News.
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1: Parent company of Saks Fifth Avenue has officially emerged from Chapter 11 bankruptcy with a new name. The company will be now known as Exemplar Luxury Group. CEO Jeffrey Van Romdenek says that they're now ready for the next chapter after several tumultuous years. A gas leak led to a house explosion that damaged at least 36 homes in Twinsburg Township, Ohio. That's located between Cleveland and Akron. Fire Chief Earl Wilson says, amazingly, only 2 people suffered minor injuries.
7: There's damage not just controlled to this neighborhood, but on a street on either side, and sometimes 2 streets over.
1: Officials say the gas leak was likely caused by a contractor drilling. A happy ending to the story of Gracie the missing giraffe.
8: Gracie the giraffe has been found safe and healthy, Texas authorities now say. Cedar Hollow Ranch had been searching for the animal since Monday, with her owner even offering a $5,000 reward for information that led to her safe return. But the manager of the ranch, Vic Jones, was able to locate Gracie by helicopter about 4 miles south of the ranch in Texas Hill Country. Gracie is a reticulated giraffe known for its rectangular spots and is estimated to be about 4 years old. Mike Dubusky, ABC News.
1: Serena Williams has been drawn to play 20-year-old Maya Joint of Australia in the first round at Wimbledon for her first singles match in nearly 4 years. I'm Dave Packer, ABC News.
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Stapleton, who's going to be performing at America's Block Party on the 4th of July. The concert anchors Giving Forth, the America 250 initiative, encouraging Americans to make charitable pledges tied to Independence Day. That particular concert with Chris Stapleton happening out in L.A. Here's one from Red Akins, That Ain't My Truck, in Real Country.

That's Cody Johnson with The Fall right here in Real Country. If you have some time, go to YouTube and look up the performance he had with Ella Langley. They covered Reba's Whoever's in New England, and wow, just wow, it was great. I'm Tammy. We've got some good stuff on the way, including some Mac Davis next.

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1: Back a few months ago, I was headlining at a great big nightclub. And he put me up a couple of days early. I came in a couple of days early, and they put me up at what they call the Star Suite. Now, here I am, headliner in one of the biggest nightclubs in the country, and I wake up at 8 o'clock in the morning in this Star Suite, all by myself. Yeah, that's what I said, aw. But I did what I've always done, man, to cheer myself up. I picked up my guitar, I sat down, I wrote me a little song. Now, this is how it feels to be alone at the top of the hill and trying to figure out why.

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0: That's George Strait. It ain't cool to be crazy right here in Real Country. Hey, speaking of going to YouTube to check out a song, you don't want to miss Zach Top's cover of George Strait's Amarillo by Morning. He did an acoustic cover and it's really good. I guess it was the first song that Zach learned to play on a guitar when he was 5 years old. Incredible. Hey, we've got some good stuff on the way. Keep it right here. We're going to get to some George Burge.
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9: 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On the overnight, north central Nebraska, looking at cloudy skies and breezy conditions, temps down to 63, south-southeast winds 15 to 20. Partly sunny and staying breezy for Saturday, a high of 86, south winds 20 to 25. Saturday night, there is that chance of scattered showers and thunderstorms, temps down in the mid-60s, winds will pull back to 10 to 15. On the overnight, south central South Dakota, looking at partly cloudy skies and breezy conditions, temps down to 62. There is a 40% chance of scattered showers and thunderstorms Saturday, gradual clearing throughout the day with a high of 85, south winds 25 to 31. Saturday night, south central South Dakota, 30% chance of showers and thunderstorms after midnight, breezy with temps down to the mid-60s. Looking at Sunday, warming up, sunny with a high of 97 on Sunday, southeast winds 9 to 13.
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0: Conway Twitty, Hello Darling, right here in Real Country. Hard to believe that song came out in 1970. It just feels timeless, you know? That was his fourth, by the way, number one single. I'm Tammy Lively. Keep it here. We've got some great music coming up. Travis Tritt and some Brad Paisley next.
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2: From ABC News, I'm Dave Packer. Rescue crews racing against time in Venezuela. Teams from across the world are deploying to the country with more than 1,000 rescue personnel to find people trapped in the rubble. ABC's Lauren Glasper.
3: Rescue workers painstakingly sifting through massive piles of rubble, searching for quake survivors. Now, search and rescue teams arriving from around the world. Multiple teams dispatched from the U.S., the first search and rescue response team arriving with a dozen trained canines, trained for finding people trapped in the rubble. A website for reporting missing loved ones lists more than 50,000 as unaccounted for, with fears the death toll could increase drastically.
2: That number for the death toll now surpassing 900. The U.S. retaliating following an Iranian drone attack targeting a ship in the Strait of Hormuz.
4: U.S. Central Command says American aircraft struck Iranian missile and drone storage locations and radar sites along the coast. It's been just over a week since President Trump signed the deal with Iran. Iran promising to reopen the Strait of Hormuz, but then moving quickly to impose new rules. And then there's the larger question of the nuclear talks.
2: ABC's Rachel Scott, more drones in the wrong place.
5: United 2693, Newark Tower. Two aircraft ahead of you reported a drone, one right underneath them at 2,000, one just passed them off their right side. 2,000 to 2,300, use caution.
2: From ATC.com, United Airlines confirming the pilot of a flight from Key West came close to the drone as it prepared to land at Newark Airport Friday night. The Ebola outbreak in Africa, now one of the largest on record, more than 1,200 cases, nearly 300 deaths. CDC now declaring it a level one outbreak. Incident manager Satish Pillai.
6: Elevating the response level reflects the

0: urgency, scale, and complexity of the outbreak and allows CDC to bring additional resources to support the coordination and operational needs of our response.
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1: Allegations of animal cruelty and fraud at a Northern California rescue where investigators say the remains of dozens of dogs have been uncovered.
4: A search warrant affidavit alleging the rescue accepted dogs and money from shelters across California under the promise they would be cared for and rehomed. Instead, investigators believe dogs were killed to make room for more. The investigation began after a neighbor uncovered a burial pit containing 8 dogs with apparent gunshot wounds. No charges have been filed against the owner or any employees. Experts say prosecutors would have to prove exactly what happened. Investigators say hundreds of dogs sent to the rescue are still unaccounted for.
1: ABC's Cameron Bupp. Europeans are doing what they can to beat the heat as temperatures soar past 100 degrees.
5: Absolutely concerned. I don't think our houses are built for this kind of temperature. We're thinking of buying an aircon for our flat, and, you know, they're very expensive.
1: Conditions are expected to ease in the coming days. Snack maker Utz Quality Foods is recalling certain varieties of Zapp's and Dirty Brand potato chips due to possible salmonella contamination. 9 varieties are affected and were sold nationwide. Developers behind the planned rebirth of Kauai's famous Coco Palms Hotel have secured a $431 million loan to reconstruct the 1953 resort where Elvis Presley's Blue Hawaii was filmed. The historic hotel's been closed since a 1992 hurricane. Dave Packer, ABC News.
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Me too. I love a rainy night. Eddie Rabbit, right here in Real Country. Hope your weekend is going well. I'm Tammy Lively. Here's a classic from Mark Chestnut. All my old flames have new names, right here in Real Country.

That's music from Montgomery Gentry on a Saturday morning right here in Real Country. We've got some great sing-alongs on the way. Don Williams, Reba, and more coming up.

0: That's Ella Langley right here in Real Country. Hey, if you're looking for a great watch this weekend, I can recommend The American Experiment. It's new on Netflix. We just started it the other night. It's a 5-part documentary about the challenges facing American democracy over the last 250 years. Very interesting.
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6: 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On the overnight, north central Nebraska, looking at cloudy skies and breezy conditions, temps down to 63, south-southeast winds 15 to 20. Partly sunny and staying breezy for Saturday, a high of 86, south winds 20 to 25. Saturday night, there is that chance of scattered showers and thunderstorms, temps down in the mid-60s, winds will pull back to 10 to 15. On the overnight, south central South Dakota, looking at partly cloudy skies and breezy conditions, temps down to 62. There is a 40% chance of scattered showers and thunderstorms Saturday, gradual clearing throughout the day with a high of 85, south winds 25 to 31. Saturday night, south central South Dakota, 30% chance of showers and thunderstorms after midnight, breezy with temps down to the mid-60s. Looking at Sunday, warming up, sunny with a high of 97 on Sunday, southeast winds 9 to 13.
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0: That's John Anderson right here in Real Country. Hey, if you haven't heard and you've got knee problems, listen up. 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
2: From ABC News, I'm Dave Packer. Searching through the rubble for survivors in Venezuela, where some 50,000 people are still unaccounted for after Wednesday's powerful twin earthquakes. ABC's Victor Oquendo.
3: As the death toll from the devastating earthquakes in Venezuela nears 1,000, remarkable rescues of the most vulnerable are giving fresh hope against all odds. Cruz saving an 18-day-old baby named Juan and his mother. Teams cheering as they carefully brought him down from the debris to be reunited with his father.
2: The U.S. strikes back on Iranian targets.
4: According to Iranian state media, this strike happened just off the coast, or really on the coast, off the Strait of Hormuz, essentially around southern shores. And what U.S. Central Command is saying is that this was a response to an attack on a commercial ship that was transiting the Strait of Hormuz. We know that the Strait of Hormuz has been really the focal point of this war over the past several months.
2: ABC's Christian Cordero. Secretary of State Rubio said an agreement reached Friday between Israel and Lebanon begins to put in place a framework for lasting peace and security. An end to the fighting in Lebanon is a key part of the agreement between the U.S. and Iran. Former senior Pentagon official Mick Mulroy.
5: The problem is Iran's the biggest issue when it comes to regional stability. They fund proxy forces around the Middle East, including Hezbollah. Hezbollah is probably their premier proxy force. They likely have IRGC officers embedded with them right now.
2: Former National Security Advisor John Bolton pleaded guilty to illegally sharing classified material.
6: Maryland U.S. Attorney Kelly Hayes says a hacker, believed to be associated with Iran, successfully got into Bolton.

0: account.
1: He put our national security at grave risk in violation of the law.
0: As part of the plea deal, prosecutors have agreed not to seek more than a 5-year prison sentence. Bolton's sentencing is set for October 28th.
2: ABC's Stephen Portnoy, you're listening to ABC News.
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2: Fair & Company of Saks Fifth Avenue has officially emerged from Chapter 11 bankruptcy with a new name. The company will be now known as Exemplar Luxury Group. CEO Jeffrey Van Romdenek says that they're now ready for the next chapter after several tumultuous years. A gas leak led to a house explosion that damaged at least 36 homes in Twinsburg Township, Ohio. That's located between Cleveland and Akron. Fire Chief Earl Wilson says amazingly only 2 people suffered minor injuries.
5: There's damage not just controlled to this neighborhood, but on a street on either side and sometimes 2 streets over.
2: Officials say the gas leak was likely caused by a contractor drilling. A happy ending to the story of Gracie the missing giraffe.
6: Gracie the giraffe has been found safe and healthy, Texas authorities now say. Cedar Hollow Ranch had been searching for the animal since Monday, with her owner even offering a $5,000 reward for information that led to her safe return. But the manager of the ranch, Vic Jones, was able to locate Gracie by helicopter about 4 miles south of the ranch in Texas Hill Country. Gracie is a reticulated giraffe known for its rectangular spots and is estimated to be about 4 years old. Mike Dubusky, ABC News.
2: Serena Williams has been drawn to play 20-year-old Maya Joint of Australia in the first round at Wimbledon for her first singles match in nearly 4 years. I'm Dave Packer, ABC News.
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Clark, Country 1260. Last night, like many nights before, I finally made it to my feet as she opened up the door. And she said, "You're not gonna do this anymore.

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And when you're feeling macho, you can crush them like a man. She said, we'll rip out all the carpet and put sawdust on the floor.

That's Vince Gill. He might be my favorite country music performer ever. Never Knew Lonely, right here in Real Country. How you doing on this Saturday morning? I'm Tammy. Here's one from John Conley. It's called As Long As I'm Rockin' With You in Real Country.

0: That's Josh Turner right here in Real Country, where we've got music on the way from Scotty McCreary. We're going to get to some Daryl Singletary, too. Look out for him next.
1: I dedicate this song to the working man, for every man that puts in 8 or 10 hard hours a day of working toil and sweat. He's always got somebody looking down his neck, trying to get more out of him than he really ought to have to put in.

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The superintendent just dropped by and said they'd plan my little get-together. Then he said I'd never made it if old Oney hadn't held me to the fire.

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0: That's Luke Combs. Ain't No Love in Oklahoma, right here in Real Country. Hey, listen, it's the weekend. The kids are out of school. Have you wondered what are some of the best outdoor toys you can buy for your kids? I've got a list for you. They say that a badminton or a croquet set is awesome. You can't go wrong with walkie-talkies. Stomp rockets are always fun. But I love this upgrade on the water balloon. Reusable water balloons. You'll have a great time, and they're good for the environment.
1: The U.S. Treasury quietly released its official financial report for 2025. It appears by its own numbers, the U.S. government seems insolvent. It's reported that the Treasury shows about $6 trillion in assets and over $47 trillion in liabilities. Add it all up, and it looks like the U.S. owes more than $130 trillion it doesn't have. 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
6: 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On the overnight, North Central Nebraska, looking at cloudy skies and breezy conditions. Temps down to 63. South-southeast winds 15 to 20. Partly sunny and staying breezy for Saturday, a high of 86. South winds 20 to 25. Saturday night, there is that chance of scattered showers and thunderstorms. Temps down in the mid-60s. Winds will pull back to 10 to 15. On the overnight, South Central South Dakota, looking at partly cloudy skies and breezy conditions. Temps down to 62. There is a 40% chance of scattered showers and thunderstorms Saturday. Gradual clearing throughout the day with a high of 85. South winds 25 to 31. Saturday night, South Central South Dakota, 30% chance of showers and thunderstorms after midnight. Breezy with temps down to the mid-60s. Looking at Sunday, warming up. Sunny with a high of 97 on Sunday.

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0: That's George Strait having some fun on the water, which I would recommend anytime, but especially on a summer weekend. That one's called River of Love. Hey, it's time for me to get out of here. Have a great weekend, everybody. We'll see you back here tomorrow morning at the same time. Remember, when you are out and about today, to be kind to one another, because folks, you never really know what other people are going through.
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3: You just told me to cross the runway, sir.
5: No, we set a Mirage at 461.
2: A close call at Newark Airport is being investigated. Happened yesterday. A United pilot called to the control tower, warning as they were landing that the jetliner almost hit a drone. Another pilot reported seeing the small drone a couple of thousand feet in the air. The plane landed safely and there were no injuries. An update on U.S. assistance for Venezuela after rare back-to-back deadly earthquakes.
6: The U.S. government launching three urban search and rescue teams, including one from Fairfax, Virginia, to join the mission. The British military sending 250 firefighters and six dogs trained to find survivors. Aid agencies consider the first 48 to 72 hours critical for rescuing people alive, although that increases if they have access to food and water. Michelle Franzen, ABC News, New York.
2: The British military says a tanker was struck by something, a missile or a drone, in the Strait of Hormuz as Iran and the U.S. launch attacks in the region. Bahrain says that Iran launched a drone attack today. The island kingdom is the home to the U.S. Navy's Fifth Fleet. Iran says it's targeting American military installations to retaliate for overnight airstrikes. The U.S. has announced a framework agreement that Lebanese officials say will help restore their sovereignty and territorial integrity. Ambassador Yehiel Leiter, the Israeli ambassador to the U.S. in Washington.
7: This will be a staged and performance-based move forward. To the degree that the Lebanese army performs in dismantling and disarming Hezbollah.
2: Ambassador says Israel will not allow Iran to destroy Israel. 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
2: Extreme childhood obesity is being cited in the case against Michigan parents arrested this week on second-degree murder charges. Genesee County Prosecutor David Layton says the mother and father paid for veterinary services for the family dog the day their son died.
10: I can't think of what else this is other than extraordinary, terrible neglect. And to me, that's willful and wanton misconduct, which is second-degree murder.
2: The 7-year-old weighed 250 pounds at death. Not one, but two tropical storms are expected today to cause flooding in the Tokyo region. They're already causing floods in western Japan and are forecast to move toward the capital. A new push for Major League Baseball salary caps. The league is calling it the biggest issue fans want solved, as too many have little hope for lower-paying teams competing in a World Series. Negotiations are going on. ABC News partner ESPN's Jesse Rogers says the salary cap is opposed by the players' union.
11: This would be a drastic change. It would put them more in line with the other professional sports leagues, the NBA, the NHL, and the NFL. Those all have salary caps and have a limit to how long you can sign for or how much you can sign for.
2: What else is going up nowadays? ABC's Jim Ryan.
12: Cooking out for the 4th of July will likely cost you an extra 4%. The American Farm Bureau Federation says that's how much prices for a typical barbecue have risen this year compared to 2025.
2: Chuck Severson, ABC News.
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0: Their first number one hit, Make Mine Chicken Fried, with the Zac Brown Band. Can we talk about Nancy, his fourth wife, George Jones, his rock?
1: Well, you tell me how she was when you once knew her. How she played her games with many, many men. And you tell me that you don't think I'd be with her. If I could just have known her way back then.

0: I don't know about you, but it seems like the world remains on fire. Having those horrible wildfires going on in Utah, prayers and thoughts going out to those folks. And it's going to be hot the next week through the 4th of July weekend. Be careful out there. That song inspired Nate Smith from that 2018 campfire in California where he lost everything. The song is Nate's second radio single from his self-titled debut album, Nate Smith's World on Fire. That thing spent 10 weeks at number one on the charts. Before I played Nate Smith, I played George Jones, and She Is My Rock, talking about his fourth wife, Nancy. I'm Gary Walker, and I'm talking about more real country coming up on your weekend. Happy weekend, by the way. East and Corbin, both Cephas, that'd be Hank Williams Jr., and Ms. Dolly from Real Country.
1: A one, a two. A one, two, three, go!

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0: Miss Dolly says of all the songs she has written, and they are legion, that's got to be her favorite. It didn't do too bad when Whitney Houston released it either. I Will Always Love You from Rio Country.
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9: 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On the overnight, North Central Nebraska, looking at cloudy skies and breezy conditions, temps down to 63, south-southeast winds 15 to 20. Partly sunny and staying breezy for Saturday, a high of 86, south winds 20 to 25. Saturday night, there is that chance of scattered showers and thunderstorms, temps down in the mid-60s, winds will pull back to 10 to 15. On the overnight, South Central South Dakota, looking at partly cloudy skies and breezy conditions, temps down to 62. There is a 40% chance of scattered showers and thunderstorms Saturday, gradual clearing throughout the day with a high of 85. South winds 25 to 31. Saturday night, South Central South Dakota, 30% chance of showers and thunderstorms after midnight, breezy with temps down to the mid-60s. Looking at Sunday, warming up, sunny with a high of 97 on Sunday. Southeast winds 9 to 13.
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0: That boy from Rayville, Louisiana, Tim McGraw. 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
2: From ABC News, I'm Chuck Sievertson. The U.S. and Iran trade attacks again in the Mideast. Iranian drones attacked Bahrain, where the U.S. Navy Fifth Fleet is, and a tanker was hit from the air in the Strait of Hormuz today after U.S. airstrikes on Iran. Iran says it's targeting American military installations to retaliate for overnight airstrikes. The U.S. had launched its airstrikes in response to an Iranian drone attack on a ship trying to get out of the Strait of Hormuz Thursday. What's called a framework agreement has been signed in Washington by Israeli and Lebanese officials, described as a first step toward peace following months of attacks between Israel and the Lebanese militant group Hezbollah. Yahiel Leiter, the Israeli ambassador to the U.S. in Washington.
3: Israel is at war with Hezbollah because Hezbollah is a proxy of Iran, and Iran is still committed to the destruction of Israel through its proxies. We will not allow that to continue. We will not allow them to succeed.
2: Hezbollah is not a party to this agreement just signed. At Miami International Airport, an American Airlines flight aborted takeoff after a business jet entered the same runway last evening.
4: Just told me to cross the runway, sir.
5: No, we set a Merrijet 461.
2: That from liveatc.com. A close call at Newark Airport yesterday is being investigated. United pilot called to the control tower as they were landing to say that the jetliner almost hit a drone. Another pilot reported seeing the small drone a couple of thousand feet in the air. The plane landed safely, no injuries. For the rare back-to-back deadly earthquakes in Venezuela, the U.S. launching three urban search and rescue teams, including from Los Angeles and Fairfax, Virginia, to join that mission. The British military sending 250 firefighters and six dogs

0: trained to find survivors. Andrea Brito says relatives are trapped in the rubble, but she is very hopeful.
1: I'm seeing videos of people that have been missing for 36 hours and they're still alive. So we still have hope.
0: You're listening to ABC News.
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0: Extreme childhood obesity is being cited in the case against Michigan parents arrested this week on second-degree murder charges. The 7-year-old weighed 250 pounds at death. Genesee County Prosecutor David Layton says that the family was not destitute and had money.
6: The dad has a good job. They have real health insurance. That morning that the child died, they had even called their veterinarian to have their dog treated.
0: A girl at the home described it as a hoarding situation. Britain's government today says it will open safe legal routes for eligible refugees while also changing human rights laws to make it easier to deport people who are in the country illegally. Because flop sweat is so unfashionable, says ABC's Jim Ryan.
7: It's Fashion Week in Paris, and it coincides with some of the highest temperatures ever recorded in the City of Lights. The show must go on. Fashion houses are providing guests with misting machines, parasols, and glasses of ice water served on silver platters.
0: The retirement party for Schlitz Beer in Wisconsin today. There will be live music, food, and sales of what was once the top-selling beer in the U.S. Wisconsin Brewing Company brewmaster Kirby Nelson says the last chance to get your hands on Schlitz will be at Old World Wisconsin Museum on the 4th of July.
8: We've had folks who worked at Schlitz, who delivered Schlitz, who represented Schlitz in sales, who drank Schlitz all their lives. They all had a Schlitz story.
0: Chuck Sievertson, ABC News.
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We're playing it for the Rosenbergers in Pukwana. Here's Willie Nelson on Country 1260.

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We're playing it for the Kleins in Burke. 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

0: Kayla Langley and Dandelion at 6:53 on your Saturday here at Country 1260. Well, we're counting down to the Witten Fire Department's big celebration next Friday on the 3rd of July. They've been doing this for years. They got their big feed going from 5:30 to 9 at the Witten Community Hall for a free will offering. Then they got their fireworks show starting at dusk in Witten coming up next Friday. Now, the Black Lab and Winter's back at it again here for tonight and tomorrow. Lonnie E. and the show. Check out the great karaoke music going on tonight and tomorrow, starting about 8 p.m. in the patio stage. Also, River City Friday Night. Those will be back again on Friday, July the 10th on Main Street in Chamberlain. That'll be alumni weekend coming up on the 10th. So they'll have some character drawings going on from 6 to 9. Lakers Show and Shine Car Show. They'll also have free kids games, inflatables, face painting, and food trucks set up on Main Street in Chamberlain coming up on Friday, July the 10th. Let's talk about that weather forecast here at 6:54. 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South Central South Dakota looking at gradual clearing today with a high of 81 and breezy. South winds 24 to 31. Tonight, scattered showers and thunderstorms on the overnight. Temps down in the mid-60s. And then sunny and warming up on Sunday. Tomorrow's high at 92. For a 20% chance of rain on Sunday night. Chamberlain this morning is at 66 degrees. Pier is at 67. 65 this morning in Ainsworth and in Valentine. Gregory is at 65. Currently 66 degrees here in downtown Winter. Hey, if you're an early riser, you're already thinking about lunch or dinner. Keep in mind dinner coming up here at Huckleberry's in Winter. Prime rib of baked potato coming up here for this evening at Huckleberry's in Winter. 6:55 now. Martina McBride is next.
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2: From ABC News, I'm Chuck Sievertson. Renewed air attacks between the U.S. and Iran. Iranian drones attacked Bahrain, home of the U.S. Navy 5th Fleet, and a tanker in the Strait of Hormuz. Iran says it's targeting American military installations to retaliate for U.S. overnight airstrikes. ABC News senior White House correspondent Selena Wang on the American airstrikes.
3: The U.S. military says this was in retaliation to Iran firing on a cargo ship trying to cross the Strait of Hormuz just 24 hours earlier. President Trump called that attack a foolish violation of our ceasefire agreement. He claims Iran shot at least four attack drones at ships in the strait, with one of them hitting the upper deck of a large cargo ship and the U.S. knocking the other three down.
2: What's called a framework agreement has been signed in Washington by Israeli and Lebanese officials, described as a first step toward peace following months of attacks between Israel and the Lebanese militant group Hezbollah. But that Iranian-backed group is not a party to the deal and says it rejects it. Hot, dry, and windy conditions are fueling a fast-moving wildfire in Utah, forcing the governor to declare an emergency and restrict fireworks. ABC's Melissa Don.
4: Utah declaring a state of emergency as the National Weather Service calls it a particularly dangerous situation. At least a dozen new fires erupting in the state in just 24 hours, forcing evacuations for several new counties.
2: At Miami International Airport, an American Airlines flight aborted takeoff after a business jet entered the same runway last evening.
5: Just told me to cross the runway, sir.
6: No, we said Amerijet 461.
2: That from liveatc.com. A close call at Newark Airport yesterday is being investigated. United pilot called the control tower on landing to say that the jetliner almost hit a drone. Another pilot reported seeing the small drone as well. Another long-range air attack by Ukrainian drones hitting a major industrial facility in the Russian city of Volgograd, says Ukrainian President Zelensky. 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
1: For the back-to-back deadly earthquakes in Venezuela, the U.S. launching three urban search and rescue teams, including from Los Angeles and Fairfax, Virginia, to join the mission. ABC's Marcus Moore.
2: A U.N. official saying there are likely 50,000 unaccounted for as the death toll continues to rise. Venezuelan soccer player Hector Quiquebello sharing his wife Andrea died in the quake trying to protect their daughter who was rescued. Bello writing, how do I explain to your daughter that you lost your life to save hers?
1: ABC's Marcus Moore. A 74-year-old Good Samaritan stabbed after he defended a pregnant woman on a New York City bus is talking about it. He says he complained about a baby stroller and pushed past the pregnant woman, causing it to hit her stomach. Tony Hunter spoke up, and then that man and another attacked him, the fight spilling out onto the streets.
3: I'm not a hero. I try to do the right thing, look out for anybody. It didn't have to be her. It could have been anybody that's having problems, that's in a situation where they need somebody to watch their back.
1: The two young men were arrested. What about America is making a big hit with these visitors? For the World Cup,
4: foreign FIFA fans apparently love the ranch dressing they're finding in the U.S., so much so the TSA had to offer guidance for how people should pack it in their luggage. Now UPS is offering a 20% discount on international shipping through the end of September.
1: ABC's Jim Ryan, and morning there, you. Chuck Sievertson, ABC News.
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6: And good morning, everyone. It is 7:05 and time now for the news being brought to you this hour by your local Fidelity agency with 11 locations throughout South Central South Dakota. A little bit of light rain just west of Aberdeen this morning and a little bit of light rain just west of Bennett County. Nothing to really speak of majorly today precip-wise. Going to gradually become sunny in South Central South Dakota with a high of 81, south winds 24 to 31 during the day. Now, tonight, there is that 70% chance of showers and thunderstorms later on tonight with temps down in the mid-60s. And then warming up for Sunday, sunshine with a high of 92 in South Central South Dakota for tomorrow. Well, the Rosebud Sioux Tribe has released an update in the shooting investigation of a female at the Sunrise Apartment. The suspect, Jesse Menard, is now in custody. There is still a reward for information in the shooting of Ty Valandra. The 71st annual Rosebud Shrine Circus will happen here this evening at the Tripp County Fairgrounds starting at 8 p.m. Doug Nelson tells us all about it.
7: For the circus, we typically have animal rides, face painting. They can meet the different stars around if they come a little early, so they get to kind of tour things around, and that's fun for the kids. The a couple of things that they have in there is they got this mini globe. That's a steel cage where there's up to, I believe, 5 motorcycles in there all at one time, buzzing back and forth. Just crazy. You got to see that to believe it. It's awesome. Besides all the high wire acts and all the animals and stuff, it'll be a great show. I don't want to forget to mention, too, that as far as tickets go, the kids that are 8th grade and under get in free, no matter what. So there'll be tickets around town given out. Kids got some of them in schools, but all the kids get in free no matter what. Even if they come to the gate that night, don't have a ticket, don't worry, we'll get you in. Adults, $20, like I say, and they can do that online. Other stuff that we have, like besides the circus, that we do, of course, like break time with the animal ride and the face painting. They can meet the stars, and of course, we'll have concessions, cotton candy, novelties, and more. So we just hope that everyone come out and have a great evening at the circus.
6: That again was Doug Nelson. The 6th annual Leo S. North Murrow Poker Run.

0: will happen today. Sign-up starts at 11 a.m. this morning at the Pheasant Bar here in Winter. Rick Odenbaugh tells us all about it.
1: Well, we'll be doing the same thing, I guess, as we have the last few years. We'll take off from the Pheasant Bar, check in at 11 o'clock, try to leave by noon, $25 entry fee, be a poker hand, and a meal afterwards. We'll make stops along the way to Geddes, visit the grave site, spend a few minutes with Leo, do a toast, and we'll work our way back towards the Pheasant Bar. I don't know how many stops we'll make. Dean will let everybody know the route the morning of, so it's going to be kind of a surprise. As many as you can drive whatever you want. We'll be, there'll be pickups, there'll be cars, there'll be bikes. If you can make the trip with us, make the trip. We'll go do a little tribute to Leo down there in Geddes, and we will come back and enjoy the festivities.
0: That again was Rick Odenbaugh. This is your Country 1260 News. We get you going on this Saturday morning. News time is 7:08.

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5: 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It's rodeo season now, too. 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We have the Tris Munsick Band. That would be Ian Munsick's brother. Ian Munsick is pretty big in the country scene, and his brother, Tris, is a up-and-coming rising star. And so we get to have him on Friday night, and then the Jessica Luby Band is a fan favorite, and she'll be here Saturday night. So you get a little bit of diversity in music there. A great artist, great talent. We're excited to have them. Saturday night, we're talking, you know, standing room only. So, yeah, you want to get here early, get your favorite seat, you know, get in a spot where you can watch some of the best family fun in the world. It's a good time had by all. We're proud of it, and I hope our fans are, too.
4: That, again, was Billy Sutton. A fun evening will happen this Saturday at Carlock Dance Hall. Doug Shepherd gives us the details.
6: We've got the usual July birthday party, but we're doing it in June because July is so busy. Anybody at the July birthday is welcome. We're going to have a free barbecue. Tim Cook is smoking up a couple hundred pounds of brisket. Little dance, the whole nine yards in Carlock, America. Everyone's welcome. Bring those dancing shoes because it's kind of a special one this time around because we've got one guy that he doesn't want to say his age, but we know he was 64 last year. And his name is Wooden Shoe, and everybody should know the Wooden Shoe I'm talking about. And he's always helped put this on, or a big part of putting it on. So it's a special thing for the Wooden Shoe. I think we start serving around 6. Just get there early. It'll be a good time. Get together, have something to eat, celebrate some birthdays.
4: That, again, was Doug Shepherd. Mathis Fireworks is getting things ready for the busy 4th of July fireworks season. You can find their stand just east of Bowie's Ace Hardware in Winter. Tom Mathis tells us more.
7: Yes, with the celebration coming on, the 250th celebration, we'll have a nice selection of fireworks from smaller kids to the small family packs to the big adults to the nice color varieties. And we have some new varieties this year. We have some bigger celebrations for the backyard. People are having an event, family gathering. It'll sure light up the backyard. Some of the nice bigger items that we have, you'll just have to come and check it out. We're just a block east of Bowie's there. Saturday the 27th is the day that we can open up to the July 5th.

0: week. So, and our hours are going to be 9:30 to 11 o'clock.
1: That again was Tom Mathis with Mathis Fireworks in Winter. Tickets are selling fast for upcoming shows in the month of July at the District in Sioux Falls. Sean Larson tells us more.
2: Yeah, I just want to remind everybody about the Charles Wesley Godwin Show on Tuesday, July 14th. Ticket sales are starting to get low on that one. So if you are thinking about coming out to that show, you want to get those tickets ahead of time before it's too late. And then Shaky Graves, Saturday, July 18th. That's going to be another great show. So again, Saturday, Sioux Falls, come check it out. So Shaky Graves, Saturday, July 18th, and then, of course, Buck Cherry on Tuesday, July 21st. So some really great shows coming up here in July here at the District.
1: That, again, was Sean Larson with the District in Sioux Falls. Avera Gregory will hold their annual 4th of July Fun Run and Walk the morning of the 4th. Virginia Peck previews.
3: Well, we got early registration until July 1st. It's $25. It's going to be fun. It's a 5K run, a 2-mile walk, a 1-mile walk run for, you know, older adults or kids or whoever. There will be prizes for first, second, and third. There will be age group. It'll be quite the event at the Avera Gregory Hospital. It's being sponsored by Avera Gregory Hospital and hosted by the Gregory Athletic Club. Dress patriotic. You get a prize for the most patriotic dress. So, yeah, it's going to be a good time. At the Avera Gregory Hospital, registration takes place at 7 a.m. The walk and the run begun at 8 a.m. So, yeah, you get an hour of registration, and right at 8 a.m. we will start the walk and the run. This money is completely goes to the Gregory Athletic Club, which helps our Gregory athletes. So, yeah. And again, thank you to Avera Gregory Hospital for the sponsorship.
1: That again was Virginia Peck. The Chamberlain-Ocoma Area Chamber of Commerce has things ready to go for a busy 4th of July Saturday that's coming up. Office manager Alyssa Box tells us more.
4: So at 11 a.m., we're going to start off the 4th of July having a patriotic parade. Following that will be an American Legion hot dog feed with some live music as well. The evening of the 4th of July, we will have a patriotic boat parade on the river starting at sunset.
1: Alyssa talks about the chamber reaching their goal of funds they were raising for the big fireworks show on the night of the 4th.
4: Yes, so we reached $30,000 and we're all set for a weekend of live music and fireworks. Those will start at 10:20 p.m. over the Missouri River Causeway.
1: That again was Alyssa Box with the Chamberlain-Ocoma Area Chamber of Commerce. For KWYR News, I'm Leslie Schramm.

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1: Be careful out there.
0: It was good advice. After all, the road to life gets a little bumpy. But no matter how careful you are, sometimes things happen.
1: What did I tell you? Be careful.
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Rodney F. Shelton of Ainsworth will be held today at 2:30 p.m. in the Olive Branch Cemetery in Mills, Nebraska. Memorial service for 68-year-old Mike Dreyer of Winter will be Monday, July the 6th, 11 a.m. at the First Baptist Church in Winter. Burial will follow in the Winter City Cemetery. Visitation will be 1 hour prior to the services. Those are the funeral announcements for this hour, again brought to you by the Hobby Shop in Winter. 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Gradual clearing today in South Central South Dakota. Going to be high of 81 and breezy today. Winds coming from the south, 24 to 31. Now, there is that 70% chance of showers and thunderstorms later on tonight with temps down in the mid-60s and then sunshine and warmer.

0: degrees here in downtown Winter. Well, it sounded like a festive night at the Winter Country Club last night. Winter Chamber had their annual golf tournament take place. The team of Lincoln and Justin Ziegler won that tournament, shooting a 32. We'll also talk about Legion Baseball last night, the Madison tournament. Winter Cologne played well. Chamberlain fell in a high-scoring game against Alexandria. Major League Baseball, Twins lost in 10 innings to the Rockies in a high-scoring game. And we'll talk about 8U softball. We got a Rookies Baseball tournament going on in Winter today. And we'll also talk about golf tournaments this weekend. We got the Memorial Two-Person Tournament going on in Gregory today, and the Alumni Tournament going on in Valentine at Frederick Peak later on today as well. We have the Territory Rodeo Update coming up next for you.
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4: 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It's time for the Territorial Rodeo Update, brought to you by Young's Western Wear in Valentine, Nebraska. Now, this weekend's Territorial Rodeo Update.
5: It's time to hit the trail with the Territorial Rodeo Update with Derek Beck.
6: Hey there, it is Derek Beck, Territorial Rodeo Update. Always fun to catch up with the big names in the PRCA. And one of the names, if you've been to a rodeo in the last couple of years, especially from our territory, you know who Garrison Allen is. And we have him on the program today. Garrison, thanks for taking the time. You said you're calling in from the ranch there near Ulrich, South Dakota.
7: Yes, sir, I am. It's a beautiful morning, no wind, and that's kind of rare, but thanks for having me on, man. I'm excited to be here.
6: You have been busy the last few years. Talk about some of the rodeos you've been a part of. I know you did the Badlands Circuit Finals. You've been doing Deadwood. I got familiar with you down in North Platte, part of the Buffalo Bill Rodeo, but you keep doing more every year.
7: Yeah, man, it's been cool. It's come a lot further than I ever thought it would when I first started announcing.
6: Where did you get the itch to want to do this?
7: You know, I was probably 17, 18 years old when my dad was always involved in rodeo pretty heavily. And I wanted to announce it, and I bugged him for probably 2 years. And finally, he made a couple phone calls and kind of let me go and shadow Randy Corley, who is a great friend of ours, who I get to go with

0: lot of Deadwood and now Odessa this year, but also called Bob Tallman. And so I went to Plains, Montana and shadowed him. And now I get to announce three different rodeos with Bob Tallman. And so it's just, that's kind of where I got the itch and where I wanted to start doing it. And man, I just started doing high school rodeos and junior high rodeos and doing anything you could to kind of get some mic time. And it just kind of blossomed from there. I don't know how it went or why people still hire me, but it blossomed from there.
1: You're pretty good. Don't sell yourself too short. And you fit in great with some of those legends behind the mic, I think, too. And what are maybe one or two things that you've learned from guys like that?
0: Oh, man, the thing is, and everybody that either watches the Cowboy Channel or goes to a rodeo, there's something that you pick up from everybody, you know? Everybody's got such a different style. From, like, Bob, man, the way that him and Randy, I would say, are two of probably the best at this in the whole pro rodeo and all of Western sports, really, is, you know, the job itself is probably 40%. Announcing the rodeo is probably 40% of the job. But the rest of it is your, you know, how you take care of the people that, A, hire you, and B, put on the rodeo. And so they're so good at that and just being them, their authentic self. I would say that's probably the biggest thing that I've learned from those two guys. I mean, they've given me lots of tips and tricks along the way, too. But, like, just taking care of people and caring about that community.
1: I love that you're growing it, and you've done great. I think you just do a great job, and we needed that next generation to come up, and it's awesome that you're a part of it. Garrison Allen, everybody, joining us here on the Territorial Rodeo Update.
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From the Valentine Livestock to the Platt Livestock, this is Small Town Radio for cattle country in north central Nebraska and south central South Dakota. We are Country 1260. It's just one.

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1: Good morning, everyone. It is time now for your Heartland weather forecast on your Saturday morning. 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Looking at gradual clearing in north central Nebraska and breezy today with a high of 83 degrees. South winds 15 to 25. Tonight, showers and thunderstorms are likely with temps down to about 63. Breezy with a southeast wind pulling back after midnight to 5 to 15. Sunshine warming up for Sunday, a high of 91 for tomorrow. South-southwest wind just 5 to 10 for tomorrow. Sunday night, 20% chance of rain after midnight, temps down to 63. Not too bad for Monday. Sunshine with a high of 90 expected, west winds 10 to 15. 20% chance of showers Monday night after midnight, temps down to about 60. Looking good on Tuesday, sunshine with a high of 89. Chance of showers and thunderstorms Tuesday night, temps down to 60. Wednesday, sunshine with a high of 91. Slight chance of thunder showers Wednesday night, temps down to 63. Slight chance of rain on Thursday in north central Nebraska, warm with a high of 95. And then for the 3rd of July next Friday, sunny with a high of 98 and breezy. We'll take a look at that south central South Dakota extended forecast right after these words.
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1: South Central South Dakota looking at gradual clearing and breezy today with a high of 81. South winds 24 to 31. Tonight, 70% chance of showers and thunderstorms later on tonight with temps down in the mid-60s. Winds will decrease after midnight, 11 to 16 miles an hour. Gradually becoming sunny on Sunday and warming up. Tomorrow's high at 92. Southeast winds 7 to 10. 20% chance of showers and thunderstorms Sunday night. Temps down to 66. Fast forwarding to Monday. Sunshine, breezy, and staying warm with a high of 90. West winds 13 to 20. Monday night, 20% chance of showers after midnight. Temps down to 61. Looking pretty good on Tuesday. Sunny with a high of 90 expected for Tuesday. Tuesday night, there is a chance of showers and thunderstorms after midnight. Temps down to 62. Sunny and a pretty good looking Wednesday. Wednesday's high at 92. Slight chance of showers and thunderstorms Wednesday night. Temps down to 65. Breezy, sunny, and warm on Thursday. Thursday's high at 96. There is a chance of showers and thunderstorms on Thursday night. Temps down to 67. Sunny, breezy, and warm next Friday. Friday's high at 99 next week. Chamberlain's at 68 this morning. Pierre is also at 68. Ainsworth's at 60. Valentine's at 66. Gary right now, they are at 66. 67 degrees here in downtown Winter. Not much to speak of on the radar here this morning. Some light showers up in the Aberdeen area. Some real light scatter rain about to enter Myrtle, but nothing major to start off this Saturday morning. 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It is 7:40. It's time now for a check on sports.
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1: Good morning, sports fans. In Legion Baseball last night, the Madison Tournament, winner Cologne defeated Middle River, final score 6-2, Alexandria over Chamberlain 12-9. Golf last night, at the Winter Area Chamber of Commerce Tournament, the Winter Country Club, the team of Lincoln and Justin Ziegler, they finished first place in the championship flight. Taylor Haley and Austin Calhoun were second, while Chuck and Carson Keyser were third. Major League Baseball last night in 10 innings. Twins win a high-scoring game over the Rockies 9-8. Golf coming up today. 20th annual Memorial Two-Person Scramble at the Gregory Golf Course. Alumni tournament going on today at Frederick Peak and Valentine. Junior Tina and Junior Legion Baseball. Stanley County's at winner. Legion Baseball. Winner Cologne takes on Vermillion at 11 a.m. this morning at the Madison Tournament. Lily Baseball today. Rookies Tournament and winner. 9 a.m. at Bailey Field. Berg takes on Valentine. 9 a.m. at J.C. Field. Gregory Red takes on Clearfield. 10:30 this morning at Bailey Field, Cologne takes on Winter Purple. 10:30 at J.C. Field, Gregory White takes on Winter Gold. Youth softball this morning in the AU tournament in Gregory at 10 a.m. Gregory takes on Clearfield. 10 a.m. you got Burke taking on Lyman. 11:15, Winter Gold will take on the winner of Clearfield and Gregory. 11:15, Winter Purple takes on Winter Gray. Winter Gray coach Shauna Kaiser talks about playing this Winter Purple team.
2: So we've got actually two other teams that we play against in Winter, Winter Gold and Winter Purple. And, you know, everybody's got such great sportsmanship and works together. And it's cool to see that between the kids since they all do go to school together. It's such a broad spectrum of ages and then softball mentality at that 8U level. I mean, we've got kids that are, you know, just barely 7 and then all the way up to almost 9. So there's some big changes in there. There's some teams that are a little bit older and have maybe a little bit more experience playing together. So, but you just never know. You got to get the bats going and kind of everybody be clicking together. So it'll be interesting to see how it all works out for tournament.
1: That again was Winter Gray 8U softball coach Shauna Kaiser. Hey, just a reminder, the Winter Country Club will be hosting a fun night for the ladies golfers out there next Tuesday, June 30th. They'll be doing a two-lady best ball format. 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Well, the Burke 12U softball team is winding down the regular season. Coach Jeff Lyon tells us how the girls have been playing here late in the season.
3: Yeah, we've done really well. I've got 12U girls. I've got five girls that have been on the team for 4 years already, and I've got some really good young talent of girls, too. So, it's gone well. Ella Lyon and Hattie Hausman are kind of our two main pitchers. And then we've got Landra Nielsen's our catcher, and Nora Glover has played for a lot of years. And Mackenzie Johnson are kind of our old veteran girls on the team.
1: That, again, was Burke 12U softball coach Jeff Lyon. Don't forget, folks, Gregory will be hosting a youth volleyball camp next week on Monday and Tuesday. That is open to kids going into grades 2 through 7. 2nd through 4th graders have camp on Monday and Tuesday from 10 to 11:30 in the morning, while 5th through 7th graders have camp from 12:30 to 2:30. Cost is $30 per player and comes with a t-shirt. The Clearfield 14U softball team has had some nice moments over the last couple of weeks. Coach Dan Duffy talks about girls stepping up.
4: We got a variety of girls are pitching. You know, we got Lydia Barfus and little Chloe Sharp do most of our pitching for the 14. Got a good little catchers. Anna Bennett. Anna Bowling does a good job at first base. Several other girls have stepped up, and we keep improving them, and we'll be a pretty solid team by the end of the year.
1: That again was Clearfield 14U softball coach Dan Duffy. With your KWYR Sports, I'm Chris Daske.
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0: Gonna put you in a song. Keith Urban at 7:53 here at Country 1260, saying a happy birthday to Maggie Dyke of Platte today. Tell you what, folks, if you're looking to find some awesome fireworks, check out Mathis Fireworks. They are open for the season. They're just east of Bowie's Ace Hardware. They're open starting today, 9:30 till 11 o'clock tonight, 11 o'clock at night through the 5th of July for Mathis Fireworks. Also, we got the 20th annual Gregory Memorial Golf Tournament happening today. They filled up that tournament earlier this week. Shotgun start for the first flights here at the top of the hour. Second flights at 2:34 today at the Gregory Golf Course. Also, we got the 100th annual Fort Pierce Rodeo festivities getting underway next week. That'll actually start on Tuesday at the Stanley County Fairgrounds. They're going to have a rope ride and slide. That'll be going on for the 30th at 7. And then July 1st, they got barrel racing and breakaway roping. July 2nd, they'll have a boot scramble, mutton busting going on. And then the SDRA rodeo itself happens July 3rd at 5:30. And then later that night, you got country singer Wade Hayes. He'll perform at the Stanley County Fairgrounds in Fort Pierre for July 3rd at 7:30. 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South Central South Dakota looking at gradual clearing and breezy today with a high of 81 with some sunshine as well. Winds out of the south 24 to 31. Tonight, 70% chance of scattered showers and thunderstorms with temps down to about 65 or so on the overnight. And then a little bit warmer on Sunday, sunshine with a high of 92. Chamberlain's at 62 degrees this morning. Pierre's up to 65. 66 in Ainsworth and in Valentine. Gregory's at 62. We're at 68 degrees here in downtown Winter at 7:54.
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1: From ABC News, I'm Chuck Sievertson. President Trump and Iran accusing each other of breaking their agreements, leading to new air attacks between the two. Iranian drones attacked Bahrain, where the U.S. Navy Fifth Fleet is stationed, and the British military says an oil tanker in the Strait of Hormuz was attacked. Disputes between the U.S. and Iran

0: and reopening the Strait of Hormuz continue, even after both signed that interim so-called memo, which spells out terms. ABC News senior White House correspondent Selena Wang.
1: In that deal, Iran promises to reopen the strait, but instead, it's been trying to control it, warning ships they could be in danger if they pass the strait without Iran's permission. Iran also says it plans to charge ships a fee to pass, but the Trump administration says that's unacceptable. And here's the bigger picture in all of this. Before the war, one-fifth of the world's energy supply transited through the strait, but this latest incident shows just how tough it's going to be for traffic to get back to normal levels.
0: Signed in Washington by two parties who are not at war is what's called a framework agreement between Israel and Lebanon, described as a first step toward peace following months of attacks between Israel and the Lebanese militant group Hezbollah. Ambassador Yehiel Leiter, the Israeli ambassador to the U.S. in Washington.
2: This will be a staged and performance-based move forward. To the degree that the Lebanese army performs in dismantling and disarming Hezbollah.
0: But that Iranian-backed group is not a party to the deal and says it rejects it. Hot, dry, and windy conditions are fueling a fast-moving wildfire in Utah, forcing the governor to declare an emergency and restrict fireworks. At least a dozen new fires erupting in the state in just 24 hours, forcing evacuations. Amid the devastation from deadly earthquakes in Venezuela, the U.S. launching three urban search and rescue teams to join the mission. 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
0: In Miami, an American Airlines flight aborted takeoff after a business jet entered the same runway last evening.
5: Just told me to cross the runway, sir.
6: No, we said Amerijet 461.
0: That from liveatc.com. A close call at Newark Airport yesterday is being investigated. A United pilot called at control tower and landing to say that the jetliner almost hit a drone. Another pilot reported seeing the same small drone. Another long-range air attack by Ukrainian drones hitting a major industrial facility in the Russian city of Volgograd, says Ukrainian President Zelensky. Extreme childhood obesity is being cited in the case against Michigan parents arrested this week on second-degree murder charges. Genesee County Prosecutor David Layton says the mother and father paid for veterinary services for the family dog the day their son died.
7: I can't think of what else this is other than extraordinary, terrible neglect. And to me, that's willful and wanton misconduct, which is second-degree murder.
0: The 7-year-old weighed 250 pounds at death. The couple's 5-year-old daughter says the home is a hoarding situation. New push for Major League Baseball salary caps. The league is calling it the biggest issue fans want solved, as too many have little hope for lower-paying teams competing in a World Series. Negotiations are going on. The NFL and NBA have salary caps. Baseball Players Union says MLB salaries have increased slower than in the other leagues. Chuck Sievertson, ABC News.
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9: And good morning, everyone. It is 8:05 and time now for the news. Brought to you this hour by Frontier Motors, West Highway 18 in Winter, home of the Lifetime Powertrain Warranty. The South Dakota Department of Veterans Affairs will host a Fallen Hero Bridge dedication to honor U.S. Army Private First Class Alvin R.

0: Alvin R. Spider. The ceremony will be on Friday, July 10th at the Octo Mato Gymnasium in Fort Thompson. The dedication is part of a statewide initiative established during the Noam Rodin administration and expanded under Governor Rodin in partnership with the South Dakota Department of Veterans Affairs, Military, and Transportation. The program establishes enduring tributes that honor service and serve as a lasting reminder to future generations. The South Dakota Highway 47 bridge over Lake Sharp, southwest of Fort Thompson, will be dedicated as the PFC Alvin R. Spider Bridge. The Rosebud Sioux Tribe has released an update in the shooting investigation of a female at the Sunrise Apartments. The suspect, Jesse Menard, is now in custody, and there's still a reward for information in the shooting of Ty Valandra. Well, it's going to be a fun weekend at the Prairie View Gospel Barn in Gregory. Authentic Unlimited, they will perform tomorrow afternoon at 3 p.m. Jeff Smith previews.
1: Sunday afternoon at 3 o'clock, we've got Authentic Unlimited coming into the Gospel Barn. They are really just a top-notch bluegrass band. They do some country covers, and of course, they do some gospel music as well, and we're excited about having them. They used to play for a group called Doyle Lawson and Quicksilver, and some of the people on KDBYR might have heard them before. And when Doyle Lawson went off the road, these guys formed a group of their own, and they've just been burning it up, and so we're just thrilled to have them. Doors are open at 2, and concert starts at 3. We got tickets left, so if people want to reach out to me, they can do that. They can either text me or call me at 605-830-1545. They could drive through the bank in Gregory at Bank West and just pick up tickets at the drive-through there. We are going to have a little bit of concessions going on, and I'll have our espresso machine going at the Gospel Barn. Yeah, well, the guys are showing up early that day and getting all set up, and we're excited about a good day on Sunday.
0: That again was Jeff Smith at the Prairie View Gospel Barn in Gregory. Carla's Last Call and Wood will celebrate 25 years of business today. Carla Rhino previews.
2: Well, we're old now after 25 years, so nothing wild. But what we're really hoping is just people show up, visit, reminisce, see all the improvements that have happened over 25 years, and have some good food, a little music. Carly Bach is going to play guitar and sing at 7 to 9. And we just wanted a nice event, low-key, but just visit, gather, and enjoy having the opportunity to everybody get together and reminisce. It's phenomenal. When I look back just the other day, I was remembering what it looked like 25 years ago and what it looks like now. I guess you call it a labor of love, but it was definitely labor. With us, if you're talking the business itself, it's become kind of a family, really. We have so many customers that have been coming for 20, 25 years, those that are still with us. Obviously, we've lost a lot of good customers over the years, too, because of our, length in business. But just the camaraderie, we draw a lot from Mission, White River, Winter, Cologne, Wood, and it's just become almost a family more than a business.
0: That, again, is Carla Rhino with Carla's Last Call on Wood. Just a little bit of light rain showers just west of Bennett County and also up in the Aberdeen area. Not much to speak of locally precip-wise to start off this Saturday morning. News time is 8:08.
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0: 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We have the Tris Munsick Band. That would be Ian Munsick's brother. Ian Munsick is pretty big in the country scene, and his brother, Tris, is a up-and-coming rising star. And so we get to have him on Friday night, and then the Jessica Luby Band is a fan favorite, and she'll be here Saturday night. So you get a little bit of diversity in music there. A great artist, great talent. We're excited to have them. Saturday night, we're talking, you know, standing room only. So, yeah, you want to get here early, get your favorite seat, you know, get in a spot where you can watch some of the best family fun in the world. It's a good time had by all. We're proud of it, and I hope our fans are too.
1: That, again, was Billy Sutton. A fun evening will happen this Saturday at Carlock Dance Hall. Doug Shepherd gives us the details.
2: We've got the usual July birthday party, but we're doing it in June because July is so busy. Anybody at the July birthday is welcome. We're going to have a free barbecue. Tim Cook is smoking up a couple hundred pounds of brisket, little dance, the whole nine yards in Carlock, America. Everyone's welcome. Bring those dancing shoes because it's kind of a special one this time around because we've got one guy that... He doesn't want to say his age, but we know he was 64 last year. And his name is Wooden Shoe, and everybody should know the Wooden Shoe I'm talking about. And he's always helped put this on, or a big part of putting it on. So it's a special thing for the Wooden Shoe. I think we start serving around 6. Just get there early. It'll be a good time. Get together, have something to eat, celebrate some birthdays.
1: That, again, was Doug Shepherd. Mathis Fireworks is getting things ready for the busy 4th of July fireworks season. You can find their stand just east of Bowie's Ace Hardware in Winter. Tom Mathis tells us more.
3: Yes, with the celebration coming on, the 250th celebration, we'll have a nice selection of fireworks from smaller kids to the small family packs to the big adults to the nice color varieties. And we have some new varieties this year. We have some bigger celebrations for the backyard. People are having an event, family gathering. It'll sure light up the backyard. Some of the nice bigger items that we have, you'll just have to come and check it out. We're just a block east of Bowie's there. Saturday the 27th is the day that we can open up to the July 5th for the week. So, and our hours are going to be 9:30 to 11 o'clock.
1: That again was Tom Mathis with Mathis Fireworks in Winter. Tickets are selling fast for upcoming shows in the month of July at the District in Sioux Falls. Sean Larson tells us more.
4: Yeah, I just want to remind everybody about the Charles Wesley Godwin Show on Tuesday, July 14th. Ticket sales are starting to get low on that one. So if you are thinking about coming out to that show, you want to get those tickets ahead of time before it's too late. And then Shaky Graves, Saturday, July 18th. That's going to be another great show. So again, Saturday, Sioux Falls, come check it out. So Shaky Graves, Saturday, July 18th, and then, of course, Buck Cherry on Tuesday, July 21st. So some really great shows coming up here in July here at the District.
1: That, again, was Sean Larson with the District in Sioux Falls. Avera Gregory will hold their annual 4th of July Fun Run and Walk the morning of the 4th. Virginia Peck previews.
5: Oh, we got early registration until July 1st. It's $25. It's going to be fun. It's a 5K run, a 2-mile walk, a 1-mile walk run for, you know, older adults or kids or whoever. There will be prizes for first, second, and third. There will be age group. It'll be quite the event at the Avera Gregory Hospital. It's being sponsored by Avera Gregory Hospital and hosted by the Gregory Athletic Club. Dress patriotic. You get a prize for the most patriotic dress. So, yeah, it's going to be a good time. At the Avera Gregory Hospital, registration takes place at 7 a.m. The walk and the run begun at 8 a.m. So, yeah, you get an hour of registration, and right at 8 a.m. we will start the walk and the run. This money is completely goes to the Gregory Athletic Club, which helps our Gregory athletes. So, yeah. And again, thank you to Avera Gregory Hospital for the sponsorship.
1: That, again, was Virginia Peck. The Chamberlain-Ocoma Area Chamber of Commerce has things ready to go for a busy 4th of July Saturday that's coming up. Office manager Alyssa Box tells us more.
6: So at 11 a.m., we're going to start off the 4th of July having a patriotic parade. Following that will be an American Legion hot dog feed with some live music as well. The evening of the 4th of July, we will have a patriotic boat parade on the river starting at sunset.
1: Alyssa talks about the chamber reaching their goal of funds they were raising for the big fireworks show on the night of the 4th.
6: Yes, so we reached $30,000 and we're all set for a weekend of live music.

0: Pelican fireworks. Those will start at 10:20 p.m. over the Missouri River Causeway.
1: That again was Alyssa Box with the Chamberlain-Ocoma Area Chamber of Commerce. For KWYR News, I'm Leslie Schramm.
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3: 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Visitation will be 1 hour prior to services. 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North Central Nebraska looking at gradual clearing and breezy today with a high of about 83 degrees, south winds 15 to 25. Showers and thunderstorms likely prior to 3 a.m. on the overnight with temps down to about 63. Sunny and warming up for Sunday. Tomorrow's high at 91 degrees. South Central South Dakota for today looking at gradual clearing and breezy. High of 81 for today. 81 the high with a south wind 24 to 31. 70% chance of scattered showers and thunderstorms later on tonight with temps down to the mid-60s. And then sunshine and warm on Sunday. Tomorrow's high at 92. Chamberlain right now is at 63 degrees this morning. Pierre is at 70.

0: right near the Chamberlain Food Center. We'll talk all throughout the week about all the fireworks stands across South Central South Dakota and North Central Nebraska. And speaking of fireworks, City of Mission, they got their second annual fireworks display. That'll be coming up a week from tomorrow, the night of the 5th. That'll start at dusk on the 5th behind Todd County Middle School. We got Rally Green just around the corner for you.
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We're playing it for the Hoffmans in Fairfax. 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

0: Shania Twain at Country 1260 as we say a happy anniversary to Lyle and Sarah Crumpus of Cologne today. Remember, the Sons of the Winter Legion are doing a raffle drawing. First prize is a $500 meat gift card. Second prize gets you a Revival cooler. The third prize is a really awesome Luger High Point pistol. Now, if you want to get tickets, it's $10 for a ticket, or you can get three tickets for $25. And the drawing is coming up July 2nd here next week, which is Wednesday, during the Winter Summer Nights event. Also, if you're looking for some great deals, folks, these are going on here through early next week. Grossenberg implement locations, including Grossenberg's in Winter, you can take advantage of 30% off all their in-stock John Deere apparel. How about that? They got some nice stuff out there at Grossenberg's in Winter. Also, the Winton Volunteer Fire Department, they have their annual 3rd of July fireworks show and feed next Friday in Winton. Their feed is at 5:30, goes till 9 p.m. Fireworks start at dusk on Friday night in Winton. 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Folks, there really isn't much that they don't have at the Rosebud Exchange and Mission. And check out their great popcorn as well they serve. They serve all of South Central South Dakota and North Central Nebraska. And they can deliver to you as well in Tripp County, 856-2072. South Central South Dakota looking at gradual clearing today. Sunny and breezy with a high of 81. South winds 24 to 31. Overnight, looking at 70% chance of scattered showers and thunderstorms. Pretty good chance of precip tonight with temps down in the mid-60s. Sunny and warm on Sunday. Tomorrow's high at 92 degrees. Chamberlain this morning is at 69. Currently 70 degrees in Pier. 67 in Ainsworth. 62 in Valentine. Gregory's at 67. We're at 69 degrees here in downtown Winter. Cole Swindell is on the way next.
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Country 1260, real country for Central South Dakota. We're playing it for the Bruno Myers in winter. 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

Whether you're heading for the Chamberlain Country Club, the Gregory Golf Course, or the Winter Country Club, there's one station that can take you to all three. 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

0: this good old Tracy Byrd at Country 1260 as we say happy birthday to Lori Tonak of Chamberlain. Remember, Authentic Unlimited is going to perform tomorrow at Prairie View Gospel Barn in Gregory. They play a little bluegrass, they play some gospel, and a little bit of country music that starts at 3 p.m. for tomorrow. Remember, no sale at our friends at Valentine Livestock for next Thursday. They wish you a happy 4th of July at Valentine Livestock. Their next sale will be on July the 9th. Remember, Winter Country Club will be hosting a big old supper night. That'll be next Wednesday the 1st, celebrating America's 250th. So, serving up a really good burger and hot dog bar. They'll also have a little bit of brisket, potato salad, and coleslaw 5 to 8 Wednesday at the clubhouse at Winter Country Club. 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South Central South Dakota, looking at sunshine out there today and breezy with a high of 81. Winds out of the south 24 to 31. Tonight, 70% chance of scattered showers and thunderstorms later on tonight with temps down in the mid-60s. And then sunshine and warm for Sunday. Tomorrow's high at 92. Southeast winds 7 to 10. Then Monday, sunny, breezy, and staying warm. Monday's high at 90 degrees. Temperature's not bad at all out there. Chamberlain's at 70 this morning. Pier is up to 71. 67 this morning in Ainsworth and in Valentine. Gregory's parked at 67. We're currently at 69 degrees here in downtown Winter. Remember, Medicine Creek Golf Course and Press Show will be hosting a 4th of July 4-person scramble next Saturday starting at 10. Cost is $50 a person. Comes with a really good meal. Chris Long says spots are going fast, so don't wait around. Call the clubhouse there in Press Show at 895-2659. The Wreckers will take us to the top of the hour next.
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2: 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I'm Andrew McRae. Depending on where you live, the best price you may have been able to get to forward contract this year's corn crop for harvest delivery is about $4. Is that as good as it will get? Is it a similar story for soybeans? Cattle have been profitable, but is it a trend that lasts through 2026 and beyond? Those are our topics for this week's Farming the Countryside, brought to you by Corteva Agriscience Range and Pasture. Here's a look at some of the work we've been doing with Corteva Range and Pasture on our farm.
3: Well, spring of 2026 here, I think our plan is look at the ulti graze in a couple of places where we need to do that just because we need the fertility, but we also need the weed control in some hard to get to places. But then we'll prioritize pastures that didn't get treated with NovaGraze or Adoracor last year, just knowing those will probably be problem spots. Evaluate what we did use NovaGraze with last year and see if we have enough annual

0: Visa that helps with weed control, or if we need to go in and spray there again to help continue to promote that Lespedeza and hopefully even some white clover.
1: White clover is really nice to introduce into these cool season grass pastures. It is very tolerant to lower soil pHs, to poor fertility, and so they're a little more forgiving than a lot of other legumes. But having white clover in there also is going to help you out with your nutritional needs for your cattle.
2: To see more from our farm and others, just go to rangeandpasture.com/countryside. This week, Chip Flory, host of AgriTalk, is my guest. Chip, of course, is always talking to a variety of guests on his show, plus he has many insights into marketing crops and livestock. I began by asking him about what he's seen in farm fields this year, and then we discussed the prices for this year's crop and what opportunities there might be to market it for a profit. Also on my mind is the cattle complex and whether ranchers can continue a string of profitability. Here's our conversation. Chip Flory joins me here on Farming the Countryside. Always good to get to visit with Chip. And Chip, I know you're usually on the road quite a bit. Has been the case? You've not seen a lot of the country and a lot of the crop?
3: You know what? This has been one of the weirdest Junes I've ever had, Andrew. And the reason is because my wife and I sold a house that we had been in for 30 years, moved into a new house, getting a different house. So we're not only moving once, we're moving twice. So most of my traveling has been in Eastern Iowa here so far. But unfortunately, corn is kind of at that ugly stage right now. And with the amount of rain that we've had, some spots are already starting to show the signs that maybe a little bit too much moisture in some of these spots out here. What about you?
0: Well, here on the farm, Northwest Missouri, there's no doubt there's been too much rain. Yeah. It's not showing up a little bit. It's showing up a lot. You know, we had so much rain late May into early June that it went over the tops of all the terraces, and fall's not going to be fun because it's going to be rough in the combine. Yeah. You're going to have all kinds of drowned out spots, you know, terrace channels along creeks, that sort of thing. And then there's going to be a lot of work putting dirt back up onto terraces and doing that. It's just going to be a lot. So, you know, I don't know what the impact is on the crop. We don't have any true bottom ground, but I am curious, as you look at, you know, the main growing areas for corn and beans, and really, I suppose, in Northwest Missouri, I'm not one of the I states, but I'm still curious, are you seeing enough water that it has impacted the crop that we will have, the outcome, so to speak, in the fall?
3: I don't think there's any question that in some areas, yes, we've had too much water. You get into areas of Illinois, and well, in Illinois, it depends on what form that moisture came in, because there was just there's a lot of hail damage in the state already this year, which is unusual for Illinois and unusual for June. But when we've got the weather patterns transitioning as quickly as they are right now with the establishment of El Nino, weird things happen. I had a conversation with Brett Waltz on from BAMWX.com here on AgriTalk this week, and it's the speed of that transition that is creating some uniqueness to the weather out there. So he said a couple of years that he's looking at for analog years, 1997 and 2015. So if you know, think back to those years, and I probably remember 97 better than I do 2015, to be honest with you, Andrew. But the reason I do is because I remember just how much rain we got the second half of the growing season in 1997. So there's still yield risk on this crop.
0: Well, conversely, are you hearing about any dry spots?
3: Yeah, you get out into Nebraska, parts of Kansas, they picked up some great rains. There's no question about that. But it was so dry early in some of those areas that we may have lost a few acres. Just decided not to plant corn and went to an alternative crop of some kind. So we've got to continue to watch.

0: options and see how that develops.
1: The markets, though, would you say that they have reacted much to this weather, wherever it's been, the mostly the wet weather out there?
0: The funds don't seem to be scared of anything on this crop, Andrew. They were long. They got out. They got short. And the longer that they hold this December corn contract around that 440 level, we've had just one close under 440, that 239.5. But if we would get consecutive lower closes below 440, boy, that will be difficult to recover from, because that'll just be another sell signal for the funds to jump on there and keep the pressure on. But if that doesn't happen, then maybe we can build a base in here and start to work higher from there. But I think it's going to have to be demand led, Andrew. I'm the way that the funds are reacting to weather and yield risk events to this point, they're not afraid of anything right now.
1: So do you see any reason that we will see that demand come in and help this market?
0: You know, yes. China could step in and start buying corn. U.S. corn is a value in China. We've got the trade agreement that is in place that resulted from the Trump Xi meetings. And if they are serious about following through with that commitment to buy $17 billion in ag goods, corn has got to be part of that. I just don't see any way around it. So if China would come in and start buying corn, you bet. I think that's where your demand-led rally comes from. We're going to have to wait a little bit longer if it's going to turn into a supply side concern.
1: Right. Well, you know, as I sit here and look at it today for fall delivery corn, once I put the basis on, it's about $4. So how does $4 corn work out for most people out there? Because we have been in this pattern for a while. And my concern is there, no, we're not stacking enough years on top of one another that we really begin to see this eat into a lot of equity. You see some cracks, some places, but what are you hearing out there?
0: Yeah, $4 corn doesn't work for a lot of people. It works for some, but the majority, no. Not with the cost structure that's in place on this 26 crop, not on the cost structure that we anticipate on the 27 crop. It's going to be really difficult. Okay, speaking of people that we've had on AgriTalk, Dan Bossy from Ag Resource was on, and he was talking about the demand side of the market as well, and he thinks that that's going to give us an opportunity to sell some $5 corn. If that happens, and what $5 futures, so you're probably talking about 460, 470 in the cash market at that point. If that happens, that's a great improvement over $4. Does that get you back to break even? Probably. Does that put a lot of cushion in the working capital for a farm? No, I don't think it does in most cases. So, we're starting to, as you said, we're starting to stack the years together. And when you do that, that's when it can get really hairy.
1: Yeah. No, that's what I wonder, if we've seen enough or will see enough years now that it begins to show up even more.
0: Yeah.
1: Conversely, on the bean side, it seems like there have been some times where you might be proactive and could lock in a decent price, even $11 cash in some places. What are you seeing on the bean side?
0: Yeah, China had better buy the beans. If they don't, that's going to be a market that's going to be really tough to deal with. The other thing is that soybeans are getting some help from the bean oil and the biofuels policies that are out there right now. So as long as early this week, there was a day when bean oil was trading 100 points higher when crude oil was like $2.50 lower. That kind of combination doesn't happen very often. And it's evidence of the amount of buying interest that there is in soybean oil. So as long as that continues,

0: I don't think beans are going to break down too hard. And then you give it the combination of that support from the bean oil and the biofuels markets, combine that with what might be a more consistent buying program from China. And all of a sudden, I'm not bullish, but I sure can't be bearish in a bean market with that going on.
1: Yeah. Before we leave the grains, talk about 45Z. We continue to hope, and maybe we're moving somewhere now.
0: Yeah, we are. I hope that we are moving in the right direction. We got the update to the GREET model, and it was favorable. It's what the industry was hoping for. And what we need next are how different ag practices are going to be scored for the carbon intensity on individual farms. Once we get that, then the ethanol producers will be able to start calculating, okay, if we pull in corn that's got an average CI of, 20, that we'll be able to collect X amount of 45Z credits, that would turn into X amount more for that corn, as long as we can average, get a CI average score of where they want it. So the cash market is becoming more complicated, Andrew, is what this is going to mean. There's going to be different levels out there. And the thing is, you know, there are people that right now, Andrew, are saying, come on, this carbon thing, it's a hoax. And I'm not arguing that. Believe what you want to on that. But you should also believe that airlines, in order to fly into some countries, are probably going to have to be burning a certain percentage of sustainable aviation fuel, which is what the 45Z is designed to support. So it's coming, and it's not because so much of policy here in the U.S. It's coming because more of a global policy, I guess, and the way that airlines and shipping companies and so on have decided to tackle it. So even if you think it's a hoax, you still might be able to benefit from it going forward.
1: Well, you know, it's a good point, because people may believe it's a hoax, but shouldn't they be looking at the CI score? I mean, on our farm this year, we have a program where we're getting paid extra because of what we've done in that field. I mean, so those are out there, and there's money that is going to be changing hands based on the practices you're using, right?
0: That's exactly right. And when margins are as tight as they are, there is no reason not to go down this path and at least establish your CI and know what you're dealing with, what you're working with.
1: Right, right. Let's jump over and spend some time on the livestock, and we can talk the marketing, but I did want to ask you about the screwworm. And we've been talking about the screwworm for a long time because of the closing of the border. But now, you know, in the last week or so or more, we have it now in the United States. But I guess my first question to you was going to be, okay, we have it in the United States, but how much does that really mean to the market? Because I think many people thought it would get here. Obviously, we don't want it to spread, but is that news a market mover?
0: No, I really don't think it is. The protocol that was put in place by USDA, I had a conversation with Deputy Secretary Vaden last week, and the protocol was in place. There was a playbook in place in how these each case will be handled, the quarantine area or whatever they're calling it. So I think the efforts to contain it, I think the efforts are adequate. I don't know if it's going to work, but I think they're doing what they can to keep it from moving. Now, what's really important is that a guy doesn't show up with a trailer down in South Texas, load up a bunch of cattle,

0: put a, you know, take them to Kansas and unload them and unwittingly bring the larva with him. That can't happen. Vigilance is key in this. And then we need to get to the point that we can start dumping about a half a billion sterile flies on the border and in Mexico and push it back, push it back, push it back, and get it out of Mexico even. But this is all going to take time. There's no question about it. And you mentioned it before, Andrew, that we've been talking about it for so long. We've been talking about it for so long that the beef market is changing. Not the cattle market. Cattle market has changed. But the beef market is changing because Mexican producers have figured out that they can go ahead, keep those cattle down there, feed them out, process them, and ship the beef into the U.S. Even if all they're doing is shipping a whole bunch of lean trim, there is a huge appetite in the U.S. among the processors for lean trim. So Mexican producers might be making up their mind that, hey, you know what? We kind of like this arrangement now. Rather than sending you calves, we're going to send you beef.
1: Yeah. Well, do you think that, you know, when the border someday opens up, will they just keep doing it that way? Maybe it's changed things fundamentally forever.
0: I don't know. Until the margin comes out of it, I don't know why they would stop. Now, that could take the margin, opening up the border could take, well, will take some of that margin out of it for the Mexican beef producers. Because if all of a sudden we've got Texas, Arizona, New Mexico feedlots competing for those calves, yeah, they're going to get more expensive down there. Yeah, that's going to take some of the margin out of the business for them. So, but again, that'll take some time for a readjustment there.
1: You mentioned the vigilance in not letting this spread. I'm interested in the people you visited with. What is in place to make sure that that doesn't happen and we accidentally transport this

0: anything, that what I keep hearing from each and every official is, if you suspect anything, notify your vet, get them out there and get things checked out.
1: In spite of all this news, that beef market, cattle market continues to do well for producers. You know, the folks I've had on here say, well, it's not going to be that steep climb of last year where it seems like that the profits were, the margin was extra good, so to speak, but the margin's still there to be all right. Is that what you're seeing?
0: Yeah. Yeah, definitely. That's what I'm seeing. And that's what I anticipate. I mean, I've been saying this for 2 years, Andrew. You can call yourself a bull if you expect the cattle market to be steady. And I kind of expect the cattle market to be steady. Therefore, I'm still bullish this market. And the supply side is so tight. And this spring didn't help when it was so dry out in grazing country. It got off to such a slow start that burned up some of those grazing lands out there, and getting rain now, yeah, it helps, but that's not spring grass, man. We're another year away from making that happen, and I don't know. There's some signs of heifer retention out there, but that seems to be developing pretty slow too.
1: Chip, the time we got remaining here, wanted to ask you a bit about input prices. Obviously, we had the run-up with the war in Iran and in the Middle East. Maybe we're working toward peace. It's an ongoing process, so to speak. So we've come off some of those highs. But if we fundamentally change things enough that we should expect higher input prices as we get ready to think about locking in prices to go into next year?
0: We have come off the highs, like you said. So that process is starting. We are starting to move product through the Strait of Hormuz, but we've had it shut down for a long enough time, Andrew, that I got to believe it's going to take 6 months at least to get back to look to anything that looks normal. So I think it keeps our prices elevated for 27. Maybe not as much as what I had feared, say 30 days ago, but still elevated above even what we had in 26.
1: What do you think that most producers did different this year and or for next year to deal with that? Because we already talked about the $4 corn, and yeah, maybe we'll get a little run up and do, but yeah, with the inputs that high, you had to do something to be able to have a chance.
0: Yeah. On the fertilizer side of things, boy, people have already made a lot of progress in cutting back on overall fertilizer costs or use, and gotten very efficient over the years. I mean, there's always going to be some room for improvement on that, but there may be a little bit of meat left on that bone, but I just don't think there's a lot there. Lately, what I've been hearing is that to cut some dollars, maybe they changed up their crop protection program a bit, the herbicide plans. And some are paying the cost again because they changed up their plans, and plan B was not as effective as what they would have normally done. So I'm hearing some of that. But otherwise, it's for 26 at least. I believe it was, let's go ahead and put this crop in the ground when we get an opportunity to market it at a positive ROI. Let's go ahead and sell as much of it as we feel comfortable doing. But I think the much bigger challenge. And this goes back to what you said at the start of the conversation, Andrew. If 26 turns out to be another year on the list of negative margins, 27 is going to be the year where a lot of tough decisions are made.
1: Yeah, the tough decisions continue to stack up if nothing changes.
0: Yep. Yep, that's right.
1: Chip, I always appreciate the time, and always good to visit. Be safe and all.

0: your travels.
1: Thanks, buddy. Appreciate you. We'll talk to you later.
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0: KW1号。Yeehaw for you, Jake Owen at Country 1260, saying a happy birthday, happy belated birthday to Colleen Farley of Winter. Remember, Platte Livestock has a special calf and yearling sale coming up here next Wednesday featuring weigh-ups. We'll start that sale off at the weigh-ups at 9 a.m. Wednesday at Platte Livestock. And also, great deals going on right now through early July, Berg, Gregory, and Winter Building Centers. Maybe if you have a painting project out there, $10 per gallon savings and their Pittsburgh paint and stain rebate. Great sales going on through July 5th at the Burke Gregory Winter Building Centers. Also, Chamberlain Booster Club, don't forget, their Hall of Fame banquet's coming up July 10th at the Chamberlain Community Center. Supper and presentation will be at 7. Doug Canoose will be the guest speaker that night. And the inductees this year are Kevin Hebe, Penny Bloom, Liz Anderson, Garrett Harmon, and the 84-85 Chamberlain boys basketball team. 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They have locations in Mission, White River, Wagner, Lake Andes, Wombly, Winter, Gregory, and Lower Brule. They're open every day with that really, really good Chester's Chicken, 24-hour fuel, RF's Real Food Real Fast at the Gustav's. South Central South Dakota looking at breezy conditions. Sunshine, a high of 81 today. South winds 24 to 31. Tonight, there is that 70% chance of scattered showers and thunderstorms later on tonight. Temps down to the mid-60s. And then staying warm into Sunday, sunshine with a high of 92 for tomorrow. Chamberlain's at 71, Pierre's at 72, 68 in Ainsworth, Valentine's at 68, Gregory's at 68 degrees, 70 degrees already here in downtown Winter. 9:32 as we get you going here on this Saturday morning. Coming up, we get Willie Nelson, Tim McGraw, Blackhawk is next.
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0: you don't want to miss any of these opening ceremonies. 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

Big Guitars, Black Hawk at 9:38 on your Saturday morning. Country 1260 saying happy birthday on this Saturday morning to Devin Shell of Gregory. That grass has been growing with that rain we've been seeing over this last week. Where the green grass grows, Tim McGraw here at 1260.

0: All my rowdy friends are coming over tonight. Hank Jr. at Country 1260 at 952. As we say happy birthday tomorrow to Stacy Bowes of Gregory. You know, we have a lot of great places for you to check out, folks. Of course, it is fireworks season, 4th of July coming up a week from today. 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Today, opening day for all residents out there. They're open till 9:30 in the morning till 11 o'clock tonight, now through July 5th at Mathis Fireworks. Also, of course, we got the 20th annual Gregory Memorial Golf Tournament going on. First shotgun start, first flight started at 8 this morning. Second flight's at 2:30 for this afternoon at the Gregory Golf Course. Also going to be a fun weekend coming up in Fort Pierre. Week as a whole. 100th annual Fort Pierre Rodeo is coming up here at the Stanley County Fairgrounds starting actually on Tuesday the 30th. They're going to have a rope ride, slide as well going on. 7 p.m. start time for that. Then coming up on the 1st of July, they got barrel racing and breakaway roping. Wade Hayes going to perform on July 3rd. That should be a fun time after the SDRA Rodeo coming up at the Stanley County Fairgrounds. 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Looking at clear skies, but breezy in central South Dakota today as we look at a high of 81. South winds 24 to 31. Tonight, pretty good chance of precip. 70% chance of showers and thunderstorms tonight with overnight lows down in the mid-60s. And then sunshine and warming up on Sunday tomorrow. Tomorrow's high at 92. Chamberlain's at 71 this morning. Pierre's at 72. Ainsworth's at 68. Ballantyne's at 68. Looking at Gregory, they're currently at 69. 71 degrees here in downtown Winter. I want to remind you, our friends out at Gregory Lanes and Gregory, they're looking to hire a part-time bartender and waitress. Be working some days and some evening shifts at Gregory Lanes there in Gregory. The King of Country himself, George Strait, will join us next here at 1260 at 954.
1: Don't just have cake, explode it. Heavy cakes are in stock and ready to show off your American spirit with these two-piece red, white, and blue finales. Fancy freedom and proud to be an American. These fireworks give you huge color bursts and loud bangs.
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1: Dylan Lamley reporting for Burke Livestock Auction. For our upcoming sale schedule, we will have a regular cattle sale on Monday, July 6th. There will be no cattle sales on the 27th weekend or the 4th weekend. Our next weigh-up cattle sale will be Monday, July 6th at 9:30. Weigh-ups can be brought in on July 5th on Sunday from noon until 8 or Monday morning. Then we will have another regular cattle sale on Monday, July 20th, and a special feeder cattle and weigh-up cattle sale the end of the month on July 25th. For any information on all these upcoming sales in July, visit our website or give us a call for any consignments, as we are getting consignments for all of our upcoming summer and fall specials. Next cattle sale, Monday, July 6th, Burke Livestock Auction. Weigh-ups can be brought in on July 5th on Sunday from noon until 8 or Monday morning. Everyone have a safe and happy 4th of July holiday, and we'll see you on July 6th for our regular cattle sale. Remember, U.S. beef is what's for dinner.
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2: From ABC News, I'm Chuck Sievertson. Renewed air attacks between the U.S. and Iran, accusing each other of breaking agreements. Iranian drones attacking Bahrain, home of the U.S. Navy Fifth Fleet. ABC's Selena Wang.
3: The U.S. attacked Iran with strikes on missile and drone storage locations. The U.S. military says this was in retaliation to Iran firing on a cargo ship trying to cross the Strait of Hormuz just 24 hours earlier. President Trump called that attack a foolish violation of our ceasefire agreement. He claims Iran shot at least four attack drones at ships in the strait, with one of them hitting the upper deck of a large cargo ship in the U.S., knocking the other three down.
2: 51,000 people reported missing after the two big earthquakes in Venezuela. Searching through the collapsed buildings becomes more desperate. Despite the odds, success. They found an 18-day-old baby, says ABC's Marcus Moore.
4: The newborn rescued along with his mother, then placed in his father's arms. Miraculous scenes of survival. The back-to-back quakes flattening storied buildings like pancakes, leaving few pockets to survive.
2: Venezuelan officials report at least 920 dead. Texas mandating Bible lessons in all grades of public schools, sparking a debate about the separation of church and state. ABC's Alex Brochet.
5: Last year, Texas began to require every classroom display the Ten Commandments. That same Texas board is considering

0: a new social studies curriculum that draws parallels between the Bible and American history.
1: To mark the 80th birthday of the little Italian scooter featured in many movies set in Italy, in Rome, the largest gathering of Vespas ever. One owner, David Beaumont.
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1: Extreme childhood obesity is being cited in the case against Michigan parents arrested this week on second-degree murder charges. Genesee County Prosecutor David Layton says there were no poverty issues.
5: The dad has a good job. They have real health insurance. That morning that the child died, they had even called their veterinarian to have their dog treated.
1: The 7-year-old weighed 250 pounds at death. Damien and Jessica O'Brien have a court hearing next month. The 5-year-old daughter says the home is a hoarding situation. Two tropical storms expected today to cause flooding in the Tokyo region. A new push for Major League Baseball salary caps. The league is calling it the biggest issue fans want solved, as too many have little hope for lower-paying teams competing in a World Series. Negotiations are going on. ABC News partner ESPN's Jesse Rogers says the salary cap is opposed by the players' union.
6: This would be a drastic change. It would put them more in line with the other professional sports leagues, the NBA, the NHL, and the NFL. Those all have salary caps and have a limit to how long you can sign for or how much you can sign for.
1: Because flop sweat is so unfashionable, says ABC's Jim Ryan.
7: It's Fashion Week in Paris, and it coincides with some of the highest temperatures ever recorded in the City of Lights. The show must go on. Fashion houses are providing guests with misting machines, parasols, and glasses of ice water served on silver platters.
1: Chuck Sievertson, ABC News.
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3: Joining us now is Jamie Keyser with Winter Summer Rec, just getting the program started up not too long ago. Jamie, I know we talk about it every summer, but remind our audience about what you guys have going on for Summer Rec.
4: Yeah, we started June 1st. And we go until it's like July 17th, 18th, something around there. And we just play games from 9 to noon at McDonald's Park Monday through Thursday. That's something different this year. We're not going on Fridays. Fridays in the past couple of years, I've been kind of tracking it, and it's Fridays were down. I don't know if because the lunch program isn't going, people going on vacations and being gone for the weekend or whatever. So it's kind of hard to play games a lot of the time. We for sure could only have one group instead of two like we normally have. So I think that's been going good. And because of that, I also feel that our Monday through Thursdays attendance has been really up. I think because, you know, maybe not being there that Friday too. So that was something different that this year that I thought I would try and see how it works out. And so far, I think it's been working out, and I've heard good things even from parents, you know, that it's fine, give them a break. And so that's good. But yeah, we play games. We go from beginner garden, school age, all the way to middle school, eighth grade. Yeah, and so we kind of have two different groups. The volleyball program runs it. It's like a fundraiser for the volleyball. That's how we spend our money to go to camps. And I'm there every day, and if I'm not, then I find an adult. But usually I'm there every day. And then the volleyball girls have to work 6 days, and so they play games. They help play with the kids, and we have two different sections. We have kind of a younger section and then an older one, so, you know, like, middle schoolers aren't throwing balls at kindergarten, you know, so safety wise there. But yeah, it's a lot of fun. We've been doing it now. I think I started in 2009 and still going. And I think it's a great thing for the kids. Get out, get active, play outside. Playing outside is huge, especially with devices now these days. They also get to socialize, see their friends in the summer. So yeah, it's a lot of fun. I really do enjoy it.
3: Any cost to attend, or can they just show up at no cost? What's the cost for all this?
4: It's $60 for the whole time. So, and then you can just come and go as you want. Like, if you can't make it that day, no big deal. We play with the ones that are there. You know, if you wake up at 9:30 and want to come, you just show up at 9:30. So, like, you don't have to be there at 9 o'clock. And when you have something else and you have to leave early, you know, swimming lessons or spirit gyms or, you know, any of that stuff, then parents can come pick up their kids and take them to whatever they need to go to. So it's not, you know, like, it's structured, but not, you know, as time-wise. You know, like I said, we have kids that wake up later, you know, had a long night or something playing baseball. And so they just show up and we take whoever is coming. And but yeah, it's $60 and for the whole summer and 9 to noon, Monday through Friday.
3: Monday through Thursday. Okay. Hey, I think we covered just about everything, Jamie. Thanks for joining us here today.
4: Yeah, thanks for having me, Chris.
3: That again was Jamie Keyser on behalf of the Winter Summer Rec Program.
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6: Good morning, everyone. It is 1024 on your Saturday morning. I'm Chris Daske with today's mailbag. A reminder before we get started, is a public service that all items must be $300 or less, and please refrain from calling KWYR regarding mailbag items. Producers plan to attend a workshop on impact fire has in forage quality, livestock performance, and also plant diversity. That workshop will be on Thursday, July the 9th at the Sacred Heart Hall in White River. The event will start at 3 p.m. They ask that you please RSVP by calling 301-9600. A light meal will be served that day as well. Guest speaker will be Kevin Sedevec. Bus tour departs at 4 p.m., hosted by South Central RC&D. The Winter Thrift Store on Main Street in Winter, they've extended their dollar clothing sale now through July 1st. You can save on men's, women's, and kids' clothing, excluding shoes. Winter American Legion Auxiliary, they are collecting butt buckles for the participants in this year's Special Olympics Rodeo, which is coming up in Rapid City in August. Buckles can be dropped off at First Fidelity Bank in Winter, at the Legion Club in Winter each Wednesday at 3, or by contacting Liz Farley at 380-0329. The 71st Annual Rosebud Shrine Circus is coming up tonight. One big show at 8 p.m. at the Tripp County Fairgrounds in Winter. You can get tickets at Winter True Value today. High school and adult tickets are $20, or they can be purchased at the gate as well. Kids 8th grade and younger get in for free. See what else we got here for you in the mailbag. Witten Volunteer Fire Department. They have their big annual 3rd of July fireworks show and feed coming up next Friday. Food will be served at the town hall from 5:30 to 9 p.m. Fireworks start at dusk. Any and all donations for the firemen would be greatly appreciated.

0: appreciated. 40th Anniversary Open House celebrating Melvin and Lee Ray Smith. That'll be coming up here next Wednesday, July the 1st. The Dallas Legion will have an open house 5 to 7. Dance to follow from 7 to 11. See what else we got here for you. Remember, coming up tomorrow, Authentic Unlimited, they'll be performing at Prairie View Gospel Barn in Gregory. 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

those bad boys up. Got a little dirt on my boots. John Party at 10:35 at Country 1260 saying a happy birthday on this Saturday to Santa Greg of Winter. You know what they say, there's always a first time for everything.

0: next to mine. We poured out our feelings and then we poured the wine. And I've had a beautiful time. You poured out your feelings while we poured the wine. And I've had a beautiful time.
1: Merle Haggard, I had a beautiful time. Country 1260, as we say a happy belated birthday to our friend Mel Williams of Winter. She is the queen of my double wide trailer. Sammy Kershaw now at 1260 at 1042.

That's real country, folks. Flowers on the wall with the Statler Brothers here at Country 1260. Hey, if you're looking for some firecrackers, some noisemakers for the fireworks season, check out Pyro City Fireworks in Chamberlain at Lakeview Heights. Can't miss that big yellow building out there in the River City. A little Chattahoochee action now. Talon Jackson at 1260.

0: Sarah Crumpus of Cologne. Remember, we're counting down to the Burke Stampede Rodeo, not that far away. That's coming up at the Burke Rodeo Arena, July 17th to the 19th. You heard Billy Sutton talk about this in the news yesterday. Performances at 7:30 each of those three nights, and you can save some dough on your ticket purchases. Go to BurkeStampedeRodeo.com to get those tickets for the Burke Stampede Rodeo. Now, next Friday is going to be a fun-filled day, folks. Plaid Chamber's got a lot going on at North Park in Platt next Friday. They have a free pork sandwich feed going on from 11:30 to 1:30. A fun kickball tournament goes on starting at 11:30. They also got a big dodgeball tournament in the basketball court that day. 7:30 next Friday, Platt Killer Tomato Amateur Baseball Team will host Corsica, followed by a fireworks show in Platt coming up the night of the 3rd. Now, Gregory Lanes and Gregory, they're looking to hire a part-time bartender and a waitress. So you'll be working some evenings, be working some day shifts. So you can come work for a really fun crew with Bubba and the staff. Gregory Lanes there and Gregory. 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Looking at sunshine for the most part with a high of 81 and breezy in central South Dakota today. South winds blowing 24 to 31. Tonight, there is that 70% chance of scattered showers and thunderstorms tonight with temps down in the mid-60s. And then sunshine for the most part on Sunday. Tomorrow's high at 92. Southeast winds 7 to 10. Chamberlain right now in the River City, they're at 73 degrees. Pier is at 74. 69 in Ainsworth. 71 in Valentine. Gregory's at 70 degrees, 72 here in downtown Winter. Hey, we do want to remind you, Kippahaw FFA members, they're selling those big, delicious Colorado pizzas. Got to have your pre-orders in by July 1st. Person you need to talk to is Tanya at 402-389-2050. And you heard a friend, Tim Pravacek, talk about this. Sons of the Winter American Legion, check this out. They have a raffle drawing coming up. First prize is a $500 meat gift card. Second prize is a revival cooler. Third prize, a Luger High Point pistol, and the cost to get your tickets is $10. The drawing is coming up next week, July 2nd, during the Winter Summer Nights event. 10:53, Ronnie Millsap is next.
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2: From ABC News, I'm Mike Dubusky. Iran is condemning the latest U.S. strikes with a foreign ministry statement saying the attacks are an explicit violation of the Memorandum of Understanding between the two countries. More from ABC News senior White House correspondent Selena Wang.
3: The U.S. attacked Iran with strikes on missile and drone storage locations. The U.S. military says this was in retaliation to Iran firing on a cargo ship trying to cross the Strait of Hormuz just 24 hours earlier. President Trump called that attack a foolish violation of our ceasefire agreement. He claims Iran shot at least four attack drones at ships in the strait, with one of them hitting the upper deck of a large cargo ship and the U.S. knocking the other three down.
2: Meanwhile, there's a new effort to draw down the violence between Israel and Lebanon. Yesterday, the U.S. announced a framework agreement that Lebanese officials say will help restore their sovereignty and territorial integrity. Yekiel Leiter, the Israeli ambassador to the United States, spoke to reporters in Washington.
4: This will be a staged and performance-based move forward. To the degree that Lebanese army performs in dismantling and disarming Hezbollah.
2: Hezbollah leaders are rejecting the agreement and saying they will hold on to their weapons. Recovery and relief efforts continue in Venezuela, which is still digging out from this week's powerful back-to-back earthquakes.
5: The U.S. government launching three urban search and rescue teams, including one from Fairfax, Virginia, to join the mission. The British military sending 250 firefighters and six dogs trained to find survivors. Aid agencies consider the first 48 to 72 hours critical for rescuing people alive, although that increases if they have access to food and water. Michelle Franzen, ABC News, New York.
2: And the Cottonwood Fire in Utah has now burned through more than 70,000 acres and is 0% contained. You're listening to ABC News.
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2: We've learned some new details about that plane that crashed into the tallest building in Beijing yesterday. China's government overnight confirming the crash happened, saying only the pilot was on board the aircraft when and was killed in the collision. 13 people in the building and on the ground were injured. 1 week until July 4th, and experts are expecting a ton of people to travel for the nation's 250th birthday. The TSA says it's preparing to screen 18.7 million air travelers over the next week. And out on the roads,
10: we're looking at record-breaking travel this year. And according to AAA, more than 72 million Americans will travel at least 50 miles from their homes over the holiday. So we're looking at nearly 6 million people flying domestically as well. And the biggest travel uptick is in other ways to get away. Nearly 5 million will take buses or trains or go on cruises, but most holiday travelers, more than 61 million, will actually drive to their destinations.
2: ABC's Morgan Norwood. And speaking of driving, happening in Rome today, what's being billed as the largest gathering ever of Vespas. The Italian scooter brand is marking its 80th birthday, with organizers saying more than 10,000 Vespa owners have turned out, including this one.
11: We have a strong passion for Vespas. We watched Vespas in the movies, and we have 13 Vespas in Texas, and we wanted to ride our classic Vespa in Roma.
2: The event runs through the end of this weekend. I'm Mike Dubusky, ABC News.
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3: Joining us once again is Winter Head Boys basketball coach Brett Gardner. We'll talk about their camp coming up here featuring Mount Marty women's basketball coach Alan Bertram. Coach, what can you tell us about this camp coming up here? It's a couple of different sessions, right?
4: Yeah, absolutely. And it was one of these where we really wanted to get in the gym and have our middle school and boys and girls and our high school boys and girls together but separate. And it just kind of worked out. Coach Ben Connett, the head girls basketball coach, and I got together, and we reached out to a few different coaches, and Alan Bertram said he would love to come here. So we're going to put on a camp, and the high school session will be from 9 a.m. until 11 a.m., and then the middle school will be 11:30 a.m. until 1:30 p.m. So really looking forward to having him put on the camp.
3: So this will be July the 9th. What's the cost for each camper out there, Coach?
4: So it's going to cost $35 per camper. They can show up the day of the camp and register, and their checks will be written out to Winter Boys Basketball, and then we'll divvy it out from there.
3: This has got to be a fun time of year. Of course, there's something different, obviously, during the season when you have competition, wins and losses and all that, but just the off-season workouts and camps and getting the guys ready, you got to be excited, huh?
4: Yeah, absolutely. And that's kind of the reason we really wanted to do it. Obviously, the guys get in the gym during open gym, and they've been shooting on their own. Same with the girls. But anytime you can have your whole team together and to hear a different voice. And that's the biggest thing why we wanted a guest clinician is, you know, as coaches, you can say the same thing over and over and over again. But hearing it from a college coach, somebody that has the expertise that Coach Bertram has, it just maybe hits home a little bit more. So we're dang excited about having him and his knowledge and his experience come to the Winter National Guard Armory.
3: What do you guys use the money towards, all the money you guys make from this? Does it just go back into the basketball programs?
4: Yes, absolutely. 100% goes to fundraising for travel gear, for meals, for new equipment, practice jerseys, et cetera. So, yep, it goes back to the basketball programs.
3: Hey, thanks for all you guys do, Coach. Thanks for joining us here.
4: Hey, thanks for all the coverage. Warrior pride.
3: That again, Winter Boys basketball coach Brett Gardner with us.
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Remember to swing on by and see our friends at Carla's Last Call out there in Wood. They have their 25th anniversary celebration starting in the 2 o'clock hour today. Oh, we got those Highway 40 Blues. Ricky Skaggs coming at you now.

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Delta Dawn, Tanya Tucker at Country 1260, saying a happy birthday on Sunday to Kayla Novotny of Winter. Here's Ella Langley, 1124 on your weekend.

0: Langley and Be Her, Country 1260, 1127, as we say a happy belated birthday to Gene Welch of Winter. You know, I know they're having fun in Chamberlain today. Going on right now, we got the Ladies Only Fishing for a Cure Fishing Tournament. I know they had a few events take place last night. It's going to be an all-day event. They got fishing during the day, and then they'll have a really great time coming up later on tonight, going on inside the Smoking Mule Restaurant there in Chamberlain. Also, we got the 71st annual Rosebud Shrine Circus coming up tonight. Can you believe it's been 71 years it's been here in Winter? They got a big show coming up at 8 p.m. tonight at the Tripp County Fairgrounds. So stop on by. Going to be a great time, 8 p.m. at the Fairgrounds for the Rosebud Shrine Circus. 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Twyla Owens number is 842-5745, or you can get a hold of Kate Bolton at 830-2932. North Central Nebraska looking at more gradual clearing with a high of 83. Some wind out there today. Winds out of the south 15 to 25. Now, showers are likely and possibly a few thunderstorms later on tonight with temps down to about the mid-60s. And then sunny and warm for Sunday. Tomorrow's high at 91. South Central South Dakota, breezy day out there today. Windy with a high of 81 with some sunshine as well. Winds coming from the south 24 to 31. Tonight, there is that 70% chance of showers and maybe a few thunderstorms developing as well. Overnight lows down to about the mid-60s, and then sunny, pretty nice on Sunday. Tomorrow's high, 92 degrees. Chamberlain right now is at 73 in the River City. Pier is at 75. 70 down in Ainsworth. 72 in Valentine. Gregory's at 71. We're at 73 degrees here in downtown Winter. 11:29 on your Saturday. Mary Chapin Carpenter's on the way next.
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0: Shad, Mary Chapin Carpenter at Country 1260. Hey, how about dinner out tonight, huh? Huckleberry's in Winter has prime rib with a baked potato. Man, does that sound good for dinner time at Huckleberry's? Here comes the coward of the county, Kenny Rogers, here at Country 1260.
1: Everyone considered him the coward of

happens. 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Hey, Carlock Dance Hall has a fun night plan. Free birthday dance in celebration of Frank Beck's birthday and all the July birthdays. Sam Dre playing some great music 8 to midnight. And yeah, really good feed starting the 6 o'clock hour, too. Here's Rascal Flatts now and Why Wait at 1260.

Whether you're a fan of the Cougars, Black Panthers, or Falcons, we know you're all fans of Small Town Radio. And that's us, Country 1260.

Oh, lonely women make good lovers. Bob Newman at Country 1260. Don't forget another fun couple nights at the Black Lab in Lower Winter. Lonnie E. and the show. Check him out for karaoke tonight and tomorrow on the patio starting the 8 o'clock hour at the Black Lab. Luke Bryan, rain is a good thing. Yes, indeed. Country 1260, 1150 on your Saturday.

0: No lies detected there. Rain is a good thing. Luke Bryan at Country 1260 saying a happy birthday to Rita Herman of Mission today. Hey, if you're looking to go out for lunch shortly, check out Doran's Diner in Winter. They got a two-piece barbecue chicken, baked chicken dinner. Two-piece barbecue baked chicken dinner, 11 to 3 today at Doran's Diner. Also, really, really good action movie showing this weekend at the Hilltop Drive-In in West Highway 18 in Gregory. Have you played that video game Mortal Kombat 2? I did all the time back in middle and high school. That was a great, great time. Mortal Kombat 2 showing tonight and tomorrow at the Hilltop Drive-In. Also, Black Lab and Lower Winter, we mentioned they had a great turnout, it sounded like, for the Deadwood Poker Run participants that stopped by last night making the way out to the hills. They're going to welcome them back tomorrow, I know. So tonight and tomorrow, Lonnie E. and the show starts at 8 p.m. in the patio tonight and tomorrow at the Black Lab. Lyric Theater in Platte this weekend, they're showing that movie that looks really good, Masters of the Universe. Shows will be tonight, tomorrow, and Monday at 7:30 at the Lyric Theater. And also, they're having a great time with the 6th annual Leo West North Pro Poker Run. They're going to be leaving town here at the top of the hour at the Pheasant Bar in Winter for that Memorial Poker Run here today. 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Looking at that forecast for this afternoon in South Central South Dakota, breezy and partly sunny with a high of 81. Winds out of the south 24 to 31. There is that 70% chance of scattered showers and thunderstorms later on tonight. Overnight lows down to the mid-60s. And then sunshine and staying warm on Sunday. Tomorrow's high at 92 degrees. Currently in Chamberlain here today at 74. Piers at 76. 70 right now in Ainsworth. 73 in Valentine. Gregory's at 71. And outside of our studios here in downtown Winter, we're at 73 degrees. We head towards lunchtime in the top of the hour. Rodney Atkins, It's America, coming up next here at Country 1260.
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2: From ABC News, I'm Mike Dubusky. After UK maritime trade operations reported a projectile struck a tanker in the Strait of Hormuz today, an American official now tells ABC it was an Iranian missile. The UK organization says no one was hurt on the ship, but the violence is just the latest incident to put pressure on the memorandum of understanding between the U.S. and Iran.
3: In that deal, Iran promises to reopen the strait, but instead, it's been trying to control it, warning ships they could be in danger if they pass the strait without Iran's permission. Iran also says it plans to charge ships a fee to pass, but the Trump administration says that's unacceptable. And here's the bigger picture in all of this. Before the war, one-fifth of the world's energy supply transited through the strait, but this latest incident shows just how tough it's going to be for traffic to get back to normal levels.
2: ABC News senior White House correspondent Selena Wang. To Venezuela now, where the U.S. is out with an update on earthquake relief efforts, confirming teams from California and Virginia are now on the ground trying to recover those trapped in the rubble of collapsed buildings.
4: A UN official saying there are likely 50,000 unaccounted for as the death toll continues to rise. Venezuelan soccer player Hector Kikebeo sharing his wife Andrea died in the quake trying to protect their daughter who was rescued. Bayo writing, how do I explain to your daughter that you lost your life to save hers?
2: ABC's Marcus Moore, at least 900.

0: 120 people have been killed in those earthquakes. Utah is now under a state of emergency after at least a dozen wildfires cropped up in just the last day. ABC's Melissa Adan.
1: The fire danger in Utah is rapidly growing. Officials telling people to have their go bags ready because any new wildfire that sparks could be life-threatening as crews are just fanned out across the state.
0: And in Europe, the threat of severe heat continues, with experts calling this the worst heat wave for continental Europe on record. You're listening to ABC News.
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0: Anthropic has confirmed to ABC News that Mythos has been approved once again by the U.S. government for certain select businesses to use. The AI model was taken down by Anthropic after the Trump administration said foreign nationals, including Anthropic's own employees, couldn't access it. The model had raised concerns it could be used to break cybersecurity systems were it to fall into the wrong hands. Meanwhile, Microsoft now says it's raising prices, jacking up the cost of certain Xbox consoles between $100 and $150. The company says it's due to the ongoing global shortage of computer memory. ABC's Andrew Dimbert.
5: So what's behind these hikes? Well, the companies point to an AI-driven boom that's creating unprecedented demand for memory chips, driving up prices across the electronics industry in what some are calling chipflation. So what to do as a consumer? Keep a special eye out this year during Black Friday. Yes, it's June. We're already talking about Black Friday because any discounts on electronics, that'll be one of the best opportunities for shoppers hoping to offset those prices.
0: Apple also announced it's hiking prices for certain MacBooks and iPads. Today in Wisconsin, a retirement party for Schlitz. The storied brand is going out of production soon. Wisconsin Brewing Company's Kirby Nelson says the last can will be sold at the Old World Wisconsin Museum on the 4th of July.
6: This beer, as it is right now, was post-World War II. We were really feeling our oats as a nation.
0: Schlitz was once the top-selling beer in the U.S. I'm Mike Dabusky, ABC News.
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0: next to me in a Clark car. I had a burrito last night.
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2: 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Shotgun Taylor here, you there, and Restless Heart.

0: on Monday. And our job here at Real Country in the Weekend is to help you say to Monday, get out of here. 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
6: 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On the overnight, north central Nebraska, looking at scattered showers and thunderstorms. Overnight lows down to about the mid-60s. Sunshine for Sunday, a high near 91. South-southwest winds 5 to 10. Sunday night, 20% chance of showers after midnight. Temps down to 63. Sunny on Monday, Monday's high at 90 degrees. 50% chance of scattered showers and thunderstorms on the overnight in central South Dakota with temps down in the mid-60s. Southeast winds will pull back to 10 to 15. Gradual clearing for Sunday, Sunday's high at 91, southeast winds 7 to 9. Sunday night, 30% chance of showers and thunderstorms after midnight. Clear skies otherwise, temps down to 65, east winds 7 to 13. Winds will pick up a little bit on Monday, sunny and breezy with a high near 90. West winds 13 to 20, gusting as high as 30 on Monday afternoon.

0: dance to Butterfly Kisses by Jeff Carson at her wedding. She chose it for their father-daughter dance because she sang it at her kindergarten graduation. Aww. Real Country, Shotgun Taylor. Fun facts you don't need to know says your cows can walk downstairs, but it's very difficult for them, and they only do it if they have to. No word on if they can walk up a flight of stairs.
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2: From ABC News, I'm Mike Tabosky. The death toll in Venezuela has jumped to more than 1,400 following this week's back-to-back earthquakes. ABC's Lauren Glasper.
3: The coastal city of La Guaira hit hardest, building after building flattened. This woman, who says she has multiple family members trapped under the rubble, begging for more help from the government, saying human strength is not enough. They need heavy equipment to help them with the search.
2: American officials say relief aid and teams of rescuers are now on the ground in the country. Genesis Garcia, a teacher from Louisiana, was on vacation with her family. Now she's helping out with relief efforts.
4: We just started getting organized in the city to collect the items that we need the most, to buy as much medicine as we can.
2: The fire danger in Utah is rapidly growing. Officials telling people to have go bags ready due to how quickly wildfires have been cropping up in that state. ABC's Melissa Adan.
5: Utah declaring a state of emergency as the National Weather Service calls it a particularly dangerous situation. At least a dozen new fires erupting in the state in just 24 hours, forcing evacuations for several new counties.
2: Tensions are once again ratcheting up around the Strait of Hormuz, with a U.S. official saying Iran fired on another vessel there following yesterday's American strikes on Iranian missile storage facilities. Meanwhile, Israel and Lebanon are touting a new framework peace agreement, but not everyone's convinced the Lebanese military can root out Hezbollah. Ronit Belson visiting the Israeli border town of Matula.
6: If it's just the Lebanese military will get into these areas, the Israeli military will pull out. Personally, I don't think it will be lasting because the Lebanese military cannot really stand a chance against Hezbollah.
2: Hezbollah said today it's rejecting that new peace framework and intends to hold on to its weaponry. 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
7: 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That's the average amount of money people in the U.S. are now spending on gas in a year.

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4: The Texas State Board of Education voted Friday to make Bible passages required reading in public schools. It includes sections of the Book of Exodus for fifth graders and the Shepherd's Psalm for seventh graders. A student in Buffalo, New York, is being hailed a hero after coming to the rescue of his 53-year-old diabetic neighbor. Susan Ali lives alone and says an access port in her leg suddenly popped open. Caleb Wilkins getting a call from 911 and then rushing over using a belt as a tourniquet on the woman's bleeding leg.
5: Definitely my hero. I'm very lucky. Great neighbors, and Caleb was more than willing to stay calm and do what needed to be done in a very scary situation.
4: The teenager had recently earned a nursing assistant certification. Meanwhile, a New York City man is speaking out after being stabbed earlier this month. Robert Hunter was on the bus when he was attacked by two men with knives after he told one of them to show some respect to a pregnant woman on the bus. Hunter says the fight spilled out onto the street where he was stabbed in the shoulder.
6: I'm not a hero. I try to do the right thing, look out for anybody. It didn't have to be her. It could have been anybody that's having problems, that's in a situation where they need somebody to watch their back.
4: The New York City Police Department says they arrested two men aged 24 and 19 on charges of assault and criminal possession of a weapon. Mike Dubusky, ABC News.
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0: Real Country. Shotgun here. 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
4: 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On the overnight, North Central Nebraska, looking at scattered showers and thunderstorms. Overnight lows down to about the mid-60s. Sunshine for Sunday, a high near 91. South-southwest winds 5 to 10. Sunday night, 20% chance of showers after midnight. Temps down to 63. Sunny on Monday, Monday's high at 90 degrees. 50% chance of scattered showers and thunderstorms on the overnight in central South Dakota with temps down in the mid-60s. Southeast winds will pull back to 10 to 15. Gradual clearing for Sunday. Sunday's high at 91. Southeast winds 7 to 9. Sunday night, 30% chance of showers and thunderstorms after midnight. Clear skies otherwise, temps down to 65. East winds 7 to 13. Winds will pick up a little bit on Monday. Sunny and breezy with a high near 90. West winds 13 to 20, gusting as high as 30 on Monday afternoon.

0: is Trisha in Real Country. She's in love with a boy. Could that be Garth? Speaking of Garth, the RIAA, that's the Recording Institute Association of America, honoring Garth with the Artist of a Lifetime Award after earning 10 certified diamond albums. Garth apparently is reportedly looking to sell his catalog for $2 billion. Yes, $2 billion.
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2: From ABC News, I'm Mike Dubusky. Venezuelan officials now say the death toll from this week's back-to-back earthquakes has risen again to now more than 1,400.
3: The twin quakes knocked down buildings in the nearby capital of Caracas earlier this week, sending residents racing into the street. Building after building destroyed in the coastal city of La Guaira. 22 high-rises brought down within a single mile, according to an ABC News analysis of video.
2: ABC's Michelle Franzen, Venezuela's been rocked by 400 aftershocks since Wednesday. Evacuation orders are in effect in Madison County, Kentucky, due to what authorities are calling a moderate dam failure following hours of severe rain, a flash flood emergency also in effect there. Meanwhile, it's wildfires that are troubling many parts of the West. Six states are under red flag warnings for dangerous fire weather conditions today. A record-breaking heat wave continues to sweep across Europe. Temperatures hit record highs from Switzerland to the Czech Republic and Denmark today. In Paris, 21-year-old Ulysses Zachary says his apartment is becoming unlivable.
4: When you're tired, when you're hot, it's just you feel miserable. You can't work. I've had a hard time focusing, you know, at work and stuff. But you just try to do the best you can, you know.
2: Israel and Lebanon signed a new framework peace agreement this week, with Israeli Defense Minister Israel Katz calling it a strategic blow to Iran. But those visiting the Israeli border town of Metula, like Shlomi Shlam, are skeptical that peace will last.
5: Unfortunately, we have here 77 years of experience, which they couldn't do it until now. So we have to do it for them. But we hope that this time they will, but we have experience.
2: It comes as the memorandum of understanding between the U.S. and Iran appears increasingly shaky, with Iran firing on another vessel in the Strait of Hormuz today. 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

0: With the 4th of July just a week away now, Americans firing up the grill may notice their cookout is costing more this year. ABC's Andrew Dimbert has more.
1: If burgers are on the menu, the average price of ground chuck is up nearly 12% from a year ago, while burger toppings have seen some of the biggest jumps. Tomato prices have surged 46%. Iceberg lettuce is up more than 36%. There are a few bright spots, though. Chicken breast prices are essentially flat, down about 1% from last year, making grilled chicken a more budget-friendly option than beef.
0: Also on the rise are gas prices, but that's not expected to stop those planning to travel for the holiday.
2: Holiday travelers, more than 61 million, will actually drive to their destinations despite that high cost of gas. So according to Gas Buddy, right now the average cost of a gallon of gas is $3.85. That is down 60 cents from last month, but up more than 63 cents from this time last year.
0: ABC's Morgan Norwood. According to the TSA, nearly 19 million people are expected to fly within the next week or so. Today is the final day of group play at the World Cup. The U.S., as well as fellow hosts Canada and Mexico, are all advancing to the next round. Team USA next plays against Bosnia and Herzegovina on Wednesday in California. The World Cup, of course, runs through the middle of next month. I'm Mike Dubusky, ABC News.
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0: that I don't mind if you do. 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
1: Riley and Ella in Real Country. Ella Langley extending her tour by 21 dates. Good for you, kiddo. Big star she is now. Real Country. Software updates are a part of life, but new research shows that many Americans believe they're not actually making devices better. More than half think they're used to push them to premium features or device upgrades, and about half believe the updates are designed to only make sense to younger people. Okay, I don't know if I'd go that far, but overall, more than three quarters avoid changing anything on their devices unless it's absolutely necessary.
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Stripe was white, it was 18 feet from the bow to the stern light. Second hand from a dealer in Atlanta, I rode up with Daddy when he went there to get her.

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0: also in real country.
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9: 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On the overnight north central Nebraska, looking at scattered showers and thunderstorms, overnight lows down to about the mid-60s. Sunshine for Sunday, a high near 91. South-southwest winds 5 to 10. Sunday night, 20% chance of showers after midnight, temps down to 63. Sunny on Monday, Monday's high at 90 degrees. 50% chance of scattered showers and thunderstorms on the overnight in central South Dakota with temps down in the mid-60s. Southeast winds will pull back to 10 to 15. Gradual clearing for Sunday, Sunday's high at 91, southeast winds 7 to 9. Sunday night, 30% chance of showers and thunderstorms after midnight. Clear skies otherwise, temps down to 65, east winds 7 to 13. Winds will pick up a little bit on Monday, sunny and breezy with a high near 90. West winds 13 to 20, gusting as high as 30 on Monday afternoon.
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10: Hey, whiskey drink.

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Yeah, Red Rider, this is the Cottonmouth in the Psycho Billy Cadillac. Come on. Paul. This is the Cottonmouth, and negatory on the cost of this machine there, Red Rider. You might say I went right up to the factory and picked it up. It's cheaper that way.

0: The man in black and wheel country, Shotgun here. Hope you're having a super weekend and you're doing fun stuff. And if you're not doing fun stuff, soon you will be. Otherwise, what's the point of the weekend? Us Pop-Tart fans have reason to celebrate as the popular frosted strawberry cookie featuring Pop-Tarts has returned to Crumbl for a limited time as part of the bakery chain's Breakfast Week lineup. 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Who's got a toast?
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2: From ABC News, I'm Mike Dubusky. Parts of Kentucky are now under a state of emergency amid heavy rainfall and severe flooding. 7 inches of rain are expected to fall over the course of the next few hours. Governor Andy Beshear says on social media that there are reports of fatalities that officials are working to confirm. And in Bullitt County, urgent evacuation orders are in place on account of a moderate dam failure. Emergency Management Director John Waters speaking with ABC News Radio.
3: There was multiple homes that would be affected if the dam were to break. I think we counted over 30 homes in the area. And then downstream from there was a large business. It was a Jim Beam plant.
2: Critical to extremely critical fire warnings are in place across parts of the West once again this afternoon, with 7 states now facing red flag warnings. Fire crews in Utah have been hindered recently by high winds, which forced tanker planes to remain grounded as the fires grew. Alyssa Mason is a spokesperson for the Great Basin Team 5 battling the Cottonwood Fire.
4: We did have some major activity yesterday. We got a pretty big windstorm, 50 mile per hour winds, low humidity, and the temperatures were pretty high yesterday.
2: In Venezuela, the death toll is mounting, now topping 1,400 people after this week's devastating back-to-back earthquakes. Caracas-based journalist Tony Frangie-Mawad says time is becoming a factor in locating those who are still unaccounted for.
5: We know that there are still tens of thousands of people missing, and we know from reports, even from within the ruins, that people are trapped in the rubble. Even sending messages, text messages from to their relatives and friends.
2: Jorge Rodriguez, leader of Venezuela's National Assembly, says the country has been rocked by 400 aftershocks since Wednesday. Israel has carried out a drone strike in southern Lebanon one day after Israel and Lebanon signed a U.S. brokered framework agreement. 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
2: The state of Texas is now mandating Bible lessons in public schools. ABC's Alex Prochet has more.
10: Last year, Texas began to require every classroom display the Ten Commandments. This latest change doesn't start until 2030, but this move puts Texas square in the center of the debate over religion in schools, and some educators are arguing this violates a separation of church and state and favors Christianity over other religions. And now, that same Texas board is considering a new social studies curriculum that draws parallels between the Bible and American history.
2: The passages included in the new list of required reading in Texas include the Book of Exodus for fifth graders and the Shepherd's Psalm for seventh graders. They join required authors including E.B. White, Shel Silverstein, Kurt Vonnegut, and Eli Wiesel. A frightening moment at a Miami airport last night.
11: American 308 boarding on the runway.
12: American

0: 308, roger.
1: ATC.com capturing that sound of an American Airlines flight aborting takeoff after a business jet entered the same runway. No one was hurt in the incident, but it does come at the start of what's expected to be a busy travel period. The TSA says it expects to scan nearly 19 million people this week traveling for the 4th of July. And in Rome today,
2: Viva
1: a celebration of the Vespa scooter. The brand, which is owned by Piaggio, is marking its 80th birthday. I'm Mike Dubusky. ABC News.
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Research reveals that more than half of pet owners wish they could talk to their pets to find out what they're thinking.

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He had to drink a beer to keep his britches on his hips. I knew I had to ask him about the mysteries of life. He

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0: the airport, at least not right away. A new pilot program at Boston's Logan Airport lets certain travelers go through TSA at a separate location about 25 miles away. You check in, drop your bags, clear security, and hop on a secure bus that drops you off past security at the airport right near your gate. The idea is to avoid long security lines and reduce stress. And yeah, there's a small fee to use it, but the trade-off is skipping one of the most dreaded parts of travel. I think it would be worth every penny.
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9: 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On the overnight north central Nebraska, looking at scattered showers and thunderstorms, overnight lows down to about the mid-60s. Sunshine for Sunday, a high near 91. South-southwest winds 5 to 10.

Sunny night, 20% chance of showers after midnight. Temps down to 63. Sunny on Monday. Monday's high at 90 degrees. 50% chance of scattered showers and thunderstorms on the overnight in central South Dakota with temps down in the mid-60s. Southeast winds will pull back to 10 to 15. Gradual clearing for Sunday. Sunday's high at 91. Southeast winds 7 to 9. Sunday night, 30% chance of showers and thunderstorms after midnight. Clear skies otherwise, temps down to 65. East winds 7 to 13. Winds will pick up a little bit on Monday. Sunny and breezy with a high near 90. West winds 13 to 20, gusting as high as 30 on Monday afternoon.

0: T.T. Shepherd on Real Country. Slow burn. How you doing? Shotgun here as we try to slow the weekend down for you with all this great music. Mary Chapin Carpenter, Passionate Kisses. Mwah! We're going to put that in your ears in seconds. Please stand by.
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9: All right. So we play it good and loud. She might get up and dance again. Oh, she put her beard down. Here she comes, here she comes. Left, left, left, right, left.

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2: From ABC News, I'm Mike Dubusky in Kentucky.
3: This is a serious enough situation where I am now signing a state of emergency so that we can deploy even more resources across Kentucky.
2: Governor Andy Beshear saying at least one person has been killed in flash flooding today as the state deals with a growing flooding crisis. Up to 7 inches of rain are expected to fall in some parts of the state tonight. John Waters is the emergency management director for Bullitt County.
4: Over the course of 2 weeks, we've had 3 major incidents, heavy rain in the whole county. I guess where the ground was so saturated with the water, all the rain that came down this morning was just so heavy and so fast.
2: Utah also under a state of emergency as crews there battle more than a dozen wildfires. Alyssa Mason is part of the team fighting the Cottonwood fire and says yesterday the fire grew significantly.
5: The rate of spread was anywhere between 100 feet to 3,000 feet a minute.
2: That fire has burned through more than 90,000 acres. Lebanese media now reporting a new Israeli strike just one day after the two countries signed a framework peace agreement. Lebanese health authorities say one person was killed and 2 were hurt. Venezuelan authorities have now updated the death toll from this week's earthquakes to 1,430. Tens of thousands remain unaccounted for, as we hear from ABC's Marcus Moore.
6: As the humanitarian crisis grows, communities coming together to help.
7: The earthquake has been just devastating, has been terrible.
6: 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Now helping on the front lines, getting medicine, food, and baby formula to those in need.
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6: And much-needed aid starting to come in.
2: U.S. South Command says 5 C-17 military cargo planes are on their way. 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
2: The FDA has approved a new treatment option for one of the most aggressive forms of breast cancer. ABC's Morgan Norwood has details.
10: The drug is called Trodelvy, and you may recognize it because it's not entirely new. This is an approval as a frontline treatment for metastatic triple-negative breast cancer. And up until now, this approval has been offered after other treatments have failed. Trodelvy is a targeted treatment, and in clinical trials, it looked pretty good. It kept cancer from growing and spreading longer than standard chemo.
2: Yesterday, the Board of Education in Texas voted to make certain Bible passages required reading in public schools. They include sections of the Book of Exodus and the Shepherd's Psalm. Just in time for the 4th of July, a new study on summer road trips.
11: With nearly 3/4 of U.S. adults planning to hit the road this summer, comes a Wallet Hub study on the best states for a summer road trip. Compared were all 50 states across several key metrics.
12: How safe are the roads? How safe are the bridges? Quality of drivers in these states? Cost of gas is always a factor.
11: Wallet Hub's Chip Lupo says the top state to vacation behind the wheel is Minnesota.
12: Very safe roads, good traveling, lot to do, and moderate costs.
11: Followed by Utah and Louisiana. Stephen Kaufman, ABC News.
2: AAA says it anticipates this 4th of July will be record-breaking for travel, with 72 million Americans expected to move more than 50 miles from home. I'm Mike Dubusky, ABC.

0: News.
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Travis Tritt on tour these days with Jason Aldean in certain cities. 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

0: Josh Turner on Real Country. Would you go with me? Please.
1: Oh, don't make me beg. You know I will.
0: According to researchers, by the ripe old age of 32, Americans plan their social calendars around their sleep schedules. They pretty much don't agree to attend any event that begins before 7:30 in the morning or after 9 o'clock at night. 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

0: to know.
1: You can also put this in our What Were They Thinking file. In 1966, Pepsi tried to compete with Yoo-Hoo by making its own chocolate drink called Devil Shake. Devil Shake. Like I said, what were they thinking? 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Only lasted about a year. Devil Shake.
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0: 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Watching him and taking in the blue waves, the sea breeze, the blurry horizon.
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8: 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On the overnight, north central Nebraska, looking at scattered showers and thunderstorms. Overnight lows down to about the mid-60s. Sunshine for Sunday, a high near 91. South-southwest winds 5 to 10. Sunny night, 20% chance of showers after midnight, temps down to 63. Sunny on Monday, Monday's high at 90 degrees. 50% chance of scattered showers and thunderstorms on the overnight in central South Dakota with temps down in the mid-60s. Southeast winds will pull back to 10 to 15. Gradual clearing for Sunday, Sunday's high at 91, southeast winds 7 to 9. Sunday night, 30% chance of showers and thunderstorms after midnight. Clear skies otherwise, temps down to 65, east winds 7 to 13. Winds will pick up a little bit on Monday. Sunny and breezy with a high near 90. West winds 13 to 20, gusting as high as 30 on Monday afternoon.
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0: Zach Brown Band and Jimmy Buffett on Real Country. Well, move over, Vegas. There's a new city in America. According to researchers from PokerTube.com, New York City is the most sinful city in the U.S. right now. My hometown. That knocks Las Vegas out of the top spot. New York City, the most sinful city in America. I couldn't be prouder.
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2: From ABC News, I'm Dave Packer. Dangerous conditions fueling wildfires across the West. A state of emergency now in effect in Utah as more than a dozen fires burn out of control, including the Cottonwood Fire. It's now the most destructive fire in the state's history, burning more than 92,000 acres. Alyssa Mason's with the Great Basin Team 5 on the Cottonwood Fire.
3: The rate of spread was anywhere between 100 feet to 3,000 feet a minute.
2: The inferno is prompting mandatory evacuations, and officials are telling more people to have their go bags ready. From fire to rain, and too much of it in Kentucky, where water rescues are underway after flash flooding. Up to 7 inches of rain falling in some parts of the state. Governor Beshear said another round of severe storms is expected this evening.
4: This is a serious enough situation where I am now signing a state of emergency so that we can deploy even more resources across Kentucky.
2: To Venezuela, where neighbors and rescuers in Caracas are racing to find tens of thousands of people reported missing after back-to-back earthquakes. Officials say more than 1,400 people are dead, and that death toll is expected to climb. Caracas-based journalist Tony Frangi Mawad.
5: The situation is really dire. Right now, I'm actually talking from a relief center where we are preparing food for senior citizens that were moved from the wrecking sites in La Guaira, which is the most affected area, coastal town outside Caracas.
2: Peace talks to end the Iran war being threatened by a new flare-up of attacks in and around the Strait of Hormuz. And it gets complicated. CENTCOM says there were new U.S. attacks on Iran today. This after a U.S. official says a tanker was hit by an Iranian drone earlier today. Meanwhile, Iran launched attack drones at Bahrain today. Now this after the U.S. attacked Iran with strikes on missile and drone storage sites Friday. And the U.S. military says that was in retaliation for Iran firing on a cargo ship trying to cross the Strait of Hormuz just 24 hours earlier. 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
2: The flamingo revolution continues in Albania. Protesters holding up plastic flamingos once again flooding the streets of the capital, calling for the resignation of their prime minister, Edi Rama, and cries for Albanians to join a unified action against a proposed coastal resort along the southern Adriatic Sea. The development said to be a project linked to Jared Kushner, president.

0: President Trump's son-in-law. Environmental advocates are opposed to the rapid development of the former communist nation's coast for high-end tourism. In Rome this weekend, to mark the 80th birthday of the little Italian scooter featured in many movies set in Italy, including classic Hollywood blockbusters, The Largest Gathering of Vespas Ever.
1: Bringing his Vespa to the Italian capital to help celebrate David Bomondi.
2: We have a strong passion for Vespas. We watched Vespas in the movies, and we have 13 Vespas in Texas, and we wanted to ride our classic Vespa in Roma.
1: I'll bet Rana says back in the Philippines.
3: We know from Roman Holiday and the movie Luca. So all generations, from the old people to the young people, we all know Vespa.
1: Organizers say 10,000 Vespas are scooting about Rome.
0: ABC's Chuck Severson. A new blue chip on Monday. Google parent company Alphabet is officially replacing Verizon in the Dow Jones Industrial Average. It's a big milestone for the tech giant and will broaden the Dow's exposure to AI, cloud, and digital advertising. Dave Packer, ABC News.
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Kenny Chesty, Sweet Summertime on your Real Country Saturday. My name is Al Farm. Hey, thank you so much for having us on and making us a part of your day while we sit around and play all your favorite Real Country songs. Perfect soundtrack to your weekend. Let's keep things moving right along now with Mel McDaniel and Baby's Got Her Blue Jeans On right now on Real Country.

0: Jordan Davis, Tucson, too late on Real Country. My name is Al Farber. If you want a client to say yes to you, have a great handshake. Researchers found that a firm handshake increases the likelihood of a positive reaction while diminishing the likelihood of a no. More of your favorite Real Country songs are coming up from Tim McGraw, Live Like You Were Dying, Clay Walker, If I Could Make a Living at 11 You, and more on the way. 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

0: It's the Possum George Jones and a White Lightning on your Real Country Saturday. My name is Al Farbell. You can literally foil your snack attacks. Wrap your cakes, cookies, pizza, and lasagna, even that pint of Cherry Garcia, in aluminum foil before stashing them away in the pantry, fridge, or freezer. And the chances are you won't touch them. It reveals a Cornell University Food and Brand Lab study. Out of sight really does equal out of mind, say the researchers. More of your favorite Real Country songs that are always just in sight coming up right around the corner from Mark Chestnut. I just wanted you to know. Justin Moore, time's ticking, and more next right here on Real Country.
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6: 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On the overnight north central Nebraska, looking at scattered showers and thunderstorms, overnight lows down to about the mid-60s. Sunshine for Sunday, a high near 91. South-southwest winds 5 to 10. Sunday night, 20% chance of showers after midnight. Temps down to 63. Sunny on Monday. Monday's high at 90 degrees. 50% chance of scattered showers and thunderstorms on the overnight in central South Dakota with temps down in the mid-60s. Southeast winds will pull back to 10 to 15. Gradual clearing for Sunday. Sunday's high at 91. Southeast winds 7 to 9. Sunday night, 30% chance of showers and thunderstorms after midnight. Clear skies otherwise. Temps down to 65. East winds 7 to 13. Winds will pick up a little bit on Monday. Sunny and breezy with a high near 90. West winds 13 to 20, gusting as high as 30 on Monday afternoon.

0: Mark Chestnut, I just wanted you to know on Real Country Hits Al Farben. I just want you to know we got more of your favorite Real Country songs coming up next.
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2: From ABC News, I'm Dave Packer. Warnings in the West as the largest wildfire in the country grows. A state of emergency in Utah as the Cottonwood fires, now 92,000 acres. Meanwhile, two other wildfires have now merged into one. ABC's Melissa Adan has the latest.
3: Southwest of Salt Lake City, the Maple Peak and Cherry fires merging into one, burning over 30,000 acres. Firefighters making progress on the Iron Fire, which has scorched more than 40,000 acres. Officials say there are no deaths or injuries, crediting first responders for the evacuation efforts.
2: To Kentucky and the widespread flooding there that's being blamed for at least four deaths. Governor Andy Beshear declaring a state of emergency today. Bullitt County Emergency Management Director John Waters urging drivers to avoid flooded roads because they could be deadly.
4: Turn around, don't drown. You know, that's a big thing. We had a lot of reports of water rescues. People were trying to brave it and drive it through the water. You can't tell how deep the water is whenever you're sitting in your car.
2: U.S. search and rescue teams are now on the ground in Venezuela after back-to-back quakes. The death toll now surpassing 1,400.
5: A U.N. official saying there are likely 50,000 unaccounted for as the death toll continues to rise. Venezuelan soccer player Hector Quiquebello sharing his wife Andrea died in the quake trying to protect their daughter who was rescued. Bello writing, how do I explain to your daughter that you lost your life to save hers?
2: ABC's Marcus Moore. Israeli Prime Minister Benjamin Netanyahu said the new framework for a deal between Israel and Lebanon was historic and that it means the U.S. and Lebanon recognize Israel's right to hold the security strip, referring to the land that Israel occupies in southern Lebanon, as long as there is a threat, he said. While visiting the Israeli border town of Metula, Amir Raz said he doubts the Lebanese government can keep Iran-backed Hezbollah in check in southern Lebanon.
6: We should keep it as long as we need to keep it, or maybe as long as we will be allowed to keep it.
2: You're listening to ABC News.
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1: 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Westland Plaza in Jacksonville, Florida, suddenly closed 7 hours earlier than usual on Friday. Small business owners in the shopping center say they took a hit financially. Barbara Thorpe co-owns Wicked Batter Cafe.
2: It's one of our busiest days of the week, so it is a hit, and it's not fun, and especially as a small business.
1: While sympathetic, the property manager for Westland Plaza said, safety for visitors and tenants comes first. The FDA has approved a new treatment option for one of the most aggressive forms of breast cancer. ABC's Morgan Norwood.
3: The drug is called Trodelvy, and you may recognize it because it's not entirely new. This is an approval as a frontline treatment for metastatic triple-negative breast cancer. And up until now, this approval has been offered after other treatments have failed. Trodelvy is a targeted treatment, and in clinical trials, it looked pretty good. It kept cancer from growing and spreading longer than standard chemo.
1: A retirement party for Schlitz Beer in Wisconsin today. 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
4: This beer, as it is right now, was post-World War II. We were really feeling our oats as a nation.
1: He says the last chance to get your hands on it will be at Old World Wisconsin Museum on the 4th of July. In Texas, the FAA investigating a video posted on X showing a Boeing 777 making a low pass over a private airport just 25 feet from the ground. Dave Packer, ABC News.
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Luke Bryan, drink a beer on your Real Country Saturday. My name is Al Farmer. Hey, thank you so much for having us on and making us a part of your day while we sit around and play all of your favorite Real Country songs all weekend long. 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
8: 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On the overnight north central Nebraska, looking at scattered showers and thunderstorms, overnight lows down to about the mid-60s. Sunshine for Sunday, a high near 91. South-southwest winds 5 to 10. Sunday night, 20% chance of showers after midnight. Temps down to 63. Sunny on Monday, Monday's high at 90 degrees. 50% chance of scattered showers and thunderstorms on the overnight in central South Dakota with temps down in the mid-60s. Southeast winds will pull back to 10 to 15. Gradual clearing for Sunday, Sunday's high at 91, southeast winds 7 to 9. Sunday night, 30% chance of showers and thunderstorms after

After midnight, clear skies otherwise, temps down to 65, east winds 7 to 13. Winds will pick up a little bit on Monday, sunny and breezy with a high near 90, west winds 13 to 20, gusting as high as 30 on Monday afternoon.

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2: From ABC News, I'm Dave Packer. The U.S. has dispatched search and rescue teams to help in Venezuela after a pair of powerful earthquakes just seconds apart brought buildings to the ground, trapping people inside. ABC foreign correspondent Marcus Moore.
3: People banding together to help survivors and their families there in Venezuela. And this rescue effort is facing an ongoing threat. There have been more than 400 aftershocks recorded since Wednesday's earthquake.
4: Simon Medina saying he brought gloves and a shovel to search for his very own mother and brother, adding that they go forward with faith. More than 1,400 people have been killed and more than double that injured. And according to a UN official, some 55,000 people are said to be unaccounted for.
2: At least four deaths have been confirmed in widespread flash flooding across Kentucky. ABC's Andrew Dimbert.
5: Across central and eastern Kentucky, roads remain washed out. Trees are down. Governor Andy Beshear is urging people to stay off the roads, off these flooded roads, reminding Kentuckians that driving in these conditions could be life-threatening.
2: Beshear declaring a statewide emergency. A state of emergency in Utah, at least a dozen new wildfires erupting in the state, forcing evacuations for several new counties. ABC's Melissa Adon.
6: The fire danger in Utah is rapidly growing. Officials telling people to have their go bags ready because any new wildfire that sparks could be life-threatening as crews are just fanned out across the state.
2: A flare-up of attacks in and around the Strait of Hormuz. CENTCOM says there were new U.S. attacks on Iran this afternoon. This after a U.S. official says a tanker was hit by an Iranian drone earlier today. Now, this is the second U.S. retaliation for an Iranian attack.